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1: 4th of July?
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1: Memorial Day?
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1: Okay, I've got it.
4: Head to Barragul's, go east on the new 412 bypass and skip city traffic.
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So, hey. So if no one has told you working at Nice Pack what a nice job you do packing, then let us be the first. Nice Pack. We had that joke written in our cell phone notes for about 8 weeks. 100.5, the Eagle rocks.

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0: 100.5, the Eagle rocks. Here's a phone call. I hope, because I already hit play. So how do you look on the bright side of things?
1: I try to be positive.
0: No, hey, I'm positive. My calculator has obvious wear over the plus sign.
1: No, I don't buy it.
0: No, I don't buy it either. But, I mean, I don't really buy anything. You'd be surprised how many places will not accept rolled dimes. What do you mean, no? That's legal tender, my good man.
1: Are you married?

0: 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Ah, yes. Radio stations and phone calls go together like disappointment and series finales. Now, let me ask you this. Since you read a lot of books, how should an author's picture look on the back or the inside of the dust jacket? What should they be doing?
1: Oh, smoking a pipe in a jacket with patches on the elbows, for sure.
0: Oh, kind of like rejected Doctor Who concept art. Cool.
1: Oh, yeah. That was the cool thing back in, like, you'd look at Playboy magazine and the guy would be sitting there with a pipe in his hand. And
0: Playboy? Well, wait a minute. What kind of pipe are we talking about here?
1: The patches on his elbows, and he'd just be looking chill, and he'd have a beautiful blonde next to him and a bottle of whiskey and a book.
0: Oh, yeah, I remember that. Authors would always be reading another book as if they were cosplaying you.
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It's the Greg B. Harrell Show. We've talked before about why we like sad songs. A big reason? It helps us understand the real world. What? Hold on. What does that mean? In the space of a sad song, we experience a plethora of emotions while listening. And when we experience those emotions while listening, we are safe within the world of the song. Safe from the sadness. So, if something happens in our real life that's sad, we can deal with it better because listening to sad music has provided us a dry run. Dry run of sadness. Sounds like a movie that would win at Cannes.

0: philosophy, your friends' girlfriends, you treat them like they're your cousins.
1: Oh, okay.
0: So only do it in secret.
2: I was going to say, Chris,
3: I've made love before my cousins.
4: We've kissed our cousins.
2: Christy and I have made out with our cousins.
3: Just hillbilly.
4: No, we make out. I kiss. Wow.
1: You gotta stop telling
2: we made out.
1: This.
0: That is.
4: We were like 12.
2: I went to Booby Town and everything.
4: Really? Oh, I didn't do that.
0: Okay, no.
3: Love in Appalachia.
0: Okay.
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0: 100.5, the Eagle rocks. We're going to the phones here. And a reminder, crawl anytime you want. Yep, I said crawl. This is going to sound like a clickbait ad written in block letters, but what happens when you go full vegan?
1: It had a lot of different health benefits.
0: So you felt different before you were vegan.
1: No, it's not. It makes you feel almost like, you know, you're just like weighed down. You feel it in, you know, just everywhere when you move. You just feel like, why am I so sluggish almost?
0: Okay. I mean, my oversized pores seep ooze naturally, so I don't really need help being sluggish. But I do like this concept that going vegan gives you energy.
1: Mental clarity is also something that I noticed changed a lot for the better. I was thinking better, thinking clearer. My head was clearer, and yeah, just...

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1: 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Earlier today, I saw a sign at the intersection that said, don't walk.
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0: 100.5, the Eagle rocks. This so much. This. Sorry, am I using that correctly? I don't know. I saw it on the internet. It's the Greg Beharrell Show. You can phone this show. It's 888-760-1977. But it is busy in here on the phones, so if I don't get your call, please leave a voicemail. And if it's a good one, it'll get on the show. Yep, these are my listeners.
1: Hey, Greg. I gotta say, I love your show. You're ripping on yourself. Your show makes me laugh every time.
2: Beep.
3: Hey, Greg. This is Joe from St. Louis. I listen to your show. It's just really interesting, the stuff you come up with and the weight you have and everything. So something else I was just thinking, though, is maybe when they came up with 420, what they meant to do was 430 maybe, but they just

It's the Greg Beharrell Show. A little bit more on why we like sad songs. So most people who hear a sad song report that it moved them in some way. Being moved triggers sadness. And sadness triggers being moved. Being moved by a sad song makes us feel alive. Subconsciously, our brain thinks, wow, we're really living here. We're experiencing everything a human can experience. So we enjoy listening to the sad tune, even though it brings the sadness.

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3: 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It's so soft and squishy.
1: Yeah, hot.
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It's the Greg Beharrell Show on 100.5 The Eagle Rocks. Don't read this part, not for air. Greg is very delicate and requires an extra seat cushion on the studio chair. Can someone please handle this?

0: 100.5, the Eagle rocks. And this is going to sound very Oliver, but more phone calls? You want more?
1: Yeah, I just came back from Turkey, so visiting my family, yeah.
0: You went to Turkey? Whoa, cool. I've seen that place on maps.
1: No, I'm from Turkey, so.
0: Oh, that's so cool. Turkey is so culturally rich.
1: Yeah.
0: Like, we're talking buttercream kind of rich. It's impressive. Oh, great. Now I'm hungry. What's the food like in Turkey?
1: I would say some dishes. Like, imagine that a lot of it, so.
0: Ah, the dishes are plentiful. You know, that does make sense. It's turkey, not four-quarter turkey. So what is your favorite delicacy from Turkey?
1: Of course, my favorite is künefe.
0: Künefe?
1: Künefe.
0: Oh, sorry, there must be an echo in here. So what is that? What is künefe?
1: It's like really tiny noodles. Think about it, so they...
0: Well, you know what? I have no problem imagining tiny noodles. I can just look at my biceps. So how is künefe prepared?
1: So they pan fry it in the butter. It's in between there's special cheese, and they put syrup and then pistachio. It's pretty good.
0: Butter, cheese, syrup, and pistachio. Wow. I guess when you can have them all, there's no need to Ozempic. Künefe.
1: Yeah. Just look up. Just Google it. You'll

0: It's the Greg B. Harrell Show. 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I use it. It's awesome. I really believe in it. Check it out. And now on to the show. There are three types of people in the world. Number one, those who don't complete tasks.
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So we heard that Crane is rocking all night with 100.5 The Eagle Rocks. Hey, thanks, Crane. Love you. Oh my gosh. Can you just forget that we said that? Because we love spending time with you, and we're excited to see where it goes. Oh, dear.

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0: Harrell Show. You know, if you're like me, then you also believe David is lucky Goliath didn't have paper. But also, if you're like me, you're busy during the afternoon all week long. If that's the case, there's something very important you're missing. All the great TV that's on during the afternoon. Don't worry, I've got your back on this. Here's a sample of what you've missed on afternoon TV.
1: Unless you're a stoner, it's not something you'd see. So here's what you missed on afternoon TV.
2: Wait, hold on. Are you bleeding?
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4: Is it true that you like MMA fighting? Welcome to the show. Can't wait to kick your ass. Okay.

0: 100.5, the Eagle rocks. And this is going to sound very Oliver, but more phone calls? You want more? Yeah, I'll tell you, one of the biggest lessons you learn as you get older, you can't judge a book by its cover.
1: Everyone dies, and it's horrible stuff, but it's like, it's just...
0: See? When was the last time you did that?
1: I was going to read How to Kill a Mockingbird, but I didn't.
0: You judged a literal book by its cover.
1: It had red and black and gold writing.
0: Well, exactly. They should have gone with a neon, maybe like a pop-up Boo Radley.
1: I don't know.
0: Yeah.

It's the Greg B. Harrell Show. We humans love tragic music, really tragic art. Some of our favorite is truly heartbreaking. So who do we have to thank for that? The public adoration of tragic art. Well, to a degree, Aristotle. Huh? Yeah, so Aristotle was the first person to propose that tragic art offers the masses a means of catharsis. So the tragic art, or in our case, the tragic music, the sad songs, carry inherent health benefits. Isn't that something? Tragedy is a blessing. What a tragedy.

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1: There is so much very special about Leonid. He lived in Siberia.
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1: 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He transcribed the music from the band Chicago, listening to Radio Free Europe. Couldn't get sheet music, no guitars.
2: We all have Wikipedia.
1: These guys are cool. Oh, my God. Okay, Josh.
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1: No idea how incredible it is to hear your voice, man.
0: Oh, well, that's nice of you to say. I like my voice, too. My favorite pipes next to the copper ones I steal for pocket money.
1: No, I love your show, man. Like, honestly, you're hilarious, dude. I'm not even joking. I have not practiced this at all.
0: Well, you know, there's nothing that gives a compliment more weight than when it's backloaded with an obvious attempt at misdirection. And I didn't practice this. Don't think that I practiced it. I didn't.

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It's awesome. I really believe in it. Incog.

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0: 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So how much of a gamer are you?
1: Well, I work a lot of hours, so I get home and play pretty much every night, maybe a couple hours, wind down, and do it all again the next day.

0: Wow, this is like meeting Lucas in The Wizard. Are you currently wearing a power glove?
1: Right.
0: So I'm going to test how much of a gamer you are.
1: All right.
0: I'll say something, and you just reply with the first thing that comes into your mind.
1: All right.
0: Cheat code.
1: Grand Theft Auto, R1, L1, L2, R2, left, down, up, right, circle, square.
0: Wow! What a cheater.
1: I'm pretty sure if I had the control in my hand, I'd get them all right first try.
0: Whoa, whoa. Save that kind of bragging for when you're sliding into DMs.
1: Oh, man.

0: 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You know, people phone the show all program long. Well, I mean, they might be cyborgs pretending to be people. It is tough to tell. Hello, you've reached my studio / parents' basement.
1: Hello, Mr. Harold.
0: Mr. Harold. Oh, I wish my name was Greg B. Harold. That sounds like someone who gets the corner on Hollywood Squares. But it's actually Greg B. Harold.
1: Hey.
0: Yeah, I'm just as disappointed.
1: All right, Greg. How are you? May I call you Greg?
0: Sure. It'll be nice to get called something I don't have to bleep out.
1: I bet.
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0: It's the Greg Beharrell Show. We talk weird music stuff on this show, and this is pretty weird. Winemakers in Italy play music for their wine. What? Huh? Oh, this is true. Some of them play classical tunes, others play bird songs. But the idea here is that the vibrations of the music bounce off the cask and move the wine particles, which provides a better, more unique taste. Here's hoping they expand the musical genres. Can't imagine what a wine would taste like that listens to Nintendo Core. Real thing, look it up.
1: And during the few moments that we have left, we want to talk right down to...

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1: There's now foreskin reproduction surgery.
2: I did see this.
1: Where they take skin from other parts of the body to recreate your circumcised foreskin.
3: Yeah.
1: Well, you failed to mention, be careful where you get the skin from. My buddy Jacob just got it done. Now his penis has a bad case of tennis elbow.
0: Bob and Tom in the morning and highlights all day long.
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0: 100.5, the Eagle rocks. I talked with this person, so there's my good deed for the day. You know, my biggest issue when I get home from work is carbs. I always end up snacking.
1: You know what? I can't say I don't do that myself. So I'm with you there.
0: Mm-hmm.
1: Dude, eating is so hard, and for what?
0: Yeah, exactly. I'm perfectly capable of staining my shirts on my own, thank you very much.
1: I wish we could just, like liquid or something. You know what I mean?
0: Like you wish all food was liquefied?
1: Yeah, good old liquid. Liquid in a bottle.
0: Well, this isn't the Severance break room. Liquid sustenance. That sounds like a chicken soup book you'd order on Wish.
1: Chicken soup book? Oh, whose soul am I chicken soup for? Chicken soup for the Grigby Harrell show.
0: Yeah, well, I mean, I'm definitely not cool enough to be gazpacho.
1: Okay.
0: Oh, okay. Should I have gone with cold borscht as the punchline?

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Just be very, very quiet. 100.5 The Eagle Rocks.

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0: 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Here, listen to this little chitty chat chat. So how do you look on the bright side of things?
1: I try to be positive.
0: No, hey, I'm positive. My calculator has obvious wear over the plus sign.
1: No, I don't buy it.
0: No, I don't buy it either. But, I mean, I don't really buy anything. You'd be surprised how many places will not accept rolled dimes. What do you mean, no? That's legal tender, my good man.
1: Are you married?
0: To my job, yeah. It was a very awkward bouquet toss.
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0: leave a voicemail. And if it's a good one, it'll get on the show. Yep, these are my listeners.
1: Hey, Greg, I got to say, I love your show. You're ripping on yourself. Your show makes me laugh every time.
2: Beep.
3: Hey, Greg, this is Joe from St. Louis. I listen to your show. It's just really interesting, the stuff you come up with and the wit you have and everything. So something else I was just thinking, though, is maybe when they came up with 420, what they meant to do was 430 maybe, but they just didn't want to wait an extra 10 minutes, so maybe they just made it 420. 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

100.5, the Eagle rocks. Well, this phone call was just adorbs. It's the Greg B. Harrell Show. We humans love tragic music. Really, tragic art. Some of our favorite is truly heartbreaking. So who do we have to thank for that? The public adoration of tragic art. Well, to a degree, Aristotle. Huh? Yeah, so Aristotle was the first person to propose that tragic art offers the masses a means of catharsis. So the tragic art, or in our case, the tragic music, the sad songs, carry inherent health benefits.

0: been day drinking.
1: Yeah.
0: With an Uber driver, yeah. It takes me so long to pass out. Oh, I'll pass out. Josh.
1: Hey.
0: A-boom.

0: You know, my biggest issue when I get home from work is carbs. I always end up snacking.
1: You know what? I can't say I don't do that myself. So I'm with you there.
0: Mm-hmm.
1: Dude, eating is so hard, and for what?
0: Yeah, exactly. I'm perfectly capable of staining my shirts on my own. Thank you very much.
1: I wish we could just like liquid or something. You know what I mean?
0: Like you wish all food was liquefied?
1: Yeah, good old liquid. Liquid in a bottle.
0: Well, this isn't the Severance break room. Liquid sustenance. That sounds like a chicken soup book you'd order on Wish.
1: Chicken soup book? Oh. Whose soul am I chicken soup for? Chicken soup for the Greg B. Harrell show.
0: Yeah, well, I mean, I'm definitely...

0: like to close every show by writing a little something in my diary. So here we go. Dear Diary, Greg B. Harrell here. I wonder what my apartment does all day. Thanks for listening, everybody.
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0: Shirtless girl.
1: Working in the chemistry lab one day, sophomore year, nothing seemed amiss. But that night, an amazing transformation took place. And the next morning, young Debbie Yabo woke to find...
2: My God! I'm huge! I must dedicate these to fighting evil.
1: Little did Debbie know that years before, on the planet Lactoid, a planet whose gravity was causing it to sag dangerously toward the sun, her father, Major Yabo, and mother, Teton, sent their infant daughter, Areola, rocketing through the Milky Way to Earth, knowing one day she'd become Shirtless Girl, keeping the city of Metopolis safe.
3: Okay, nobody move. Hand over all the money.
4: It's Shirtless Girl!
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3: Oh, yeah, like some team is gonna...
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3: Huh? Oh, I can't run away. Now I can't even walk.
4: Thanks, Shirtless Girl.
5: You're welcome, citizens. 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
2: 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I know. I'll use the Hooter Scooter.
4: And once again, Shirtless Girl, you've kept Metopolis safe. 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Once again, defeating your arch enemy, the Jiggler. We are grateful. Thanks, Shirtless Girl.
7: Yay!
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9: Old half-naked lady. Crime. Hello, friends. From the O'Reilly Auto Parts Studios, it's the Bob and Tom Show.
10: And of course, her sidekick, Dick Grayson, was out the other day. So she was shirtless and dickless.
11: Oh, no.
10: Terrible.
11: That is terrible.
9: He was on sick leave, right?
10: Yeah, yeah. Like everybody in this building.
9: Yeah, right?
11: Actually, you know what? I prefer my shirtless girls.
10: Yeah, well, don't go to Thailand.
9: Yeah, right. There's Jess Hooker at the news desk.
12: Hello.
9: Hello. There's Josh Arnold.
11: Hi.
9: There's Ace Cosby.
13: Hello.
9: I'm Chick. And hello, Tom. And you know what day it is? It's kind of an unofficial holiday at the Chick McGee compound, July 16th, 1945. At 5:29:45, the sun rose twice that day, my friends.
10: Oh, that's right.
9: It's the first atomic bomb explosion. Oh, I don't know why. I'm just captivated by the minutiae of this thing.
10: This was the test, right?
9: Yeah. Yeah.
10: And in the movie, they truthfully point out that there was some speculation that it might ignite the atmosphere.
9: They were scared they were going to blow up the world, and they were scared that the chain reaction wouldn't stop is their big, problem. And there was a guy on top of the tower in the steel shed, and there were thunderstorms rolling in, but they had a scientist up there with it all night. And he said, well, if this gets hit by lightning, I'm going to be vaporized. And
11: yeah.
9: Fortunately, skies cleared about 4 a.m., 4:03.
10: Wow.
9: And the rest is history.
10: And speaking of, we'll get to a little history coming up. A number of very interesting letters today, and one of them pointing out that yesterday's show was rather interesting in that we had to go deep into the bench. Miss Hooker at the last minute had an issue and couldn't get in here. Christy's on vacation.
9: Some sort of female problems.
12: But the nurse that I did see yesterday said, I had to turn it off because I just heard them talk about their beards for long enough.
0: We were talking about beards.
10: That's because Oscar was supposed to trim his beard today.
12: Oh, he didn't.
9: Well, he was supposed to trim it last night.
10: Last night, I mean.
9: And bring it in. Yeah.
7: Actually, Jeff never said he was going to do it last night.
9: Oh, really?
7: Yeah,
9: I thought he did.
7: His new razor was coming yesterday.
9: Yeah, that did not mean he was going to trim it last night.
7: Oh, my God, I'm alarmed.
9: But I'm hearing the same things Tom is.
10: I don't want to upset your nurse. I'll go on a little bit. Because I was talking to them. I forget if this was on or off the air, but he has the kind that it plugs in. And you have to leave it in the wall.
12: Okay. Yeah.
10: When you're using it, it's not, you don't charge it and then use it.
12: Right.
10: So I guess that gives it even more horsepower.
12: Yeah. I don't know.

0: more torque.
1: Battery operated would work for Jeffy's beard.
0: He's got a very thick beard.
1: Yeah,
0: but we're all looking forward to it. He has the one of those mountain one of those mountain man beards.
1: He does.
0: And so we'll see.
2: But I thought think it was the rest of us are sort of indifferent to whether or not he trims it. You're the one who's quite excited.
3: You are quite excited.
0: Yeah, I think it's going to be interesting.
2: He's done it before.
0: I know. I'd kind of forgotten what it looked like, though. He's had that gigantic bushy beard for a long time.
3: I tell you, that picture he had of him when he was in his 20s?
1: 30s.
3: So I would have slept with him. He's a good-looking guy. My God. He walked right out of St. Elmo's fire. I'm telling you.
0: So you're suggesting that he grows that just to keep the women away?
3: Possibly.
0: Okay.
3: Yeah. Cuts down on all the problems.
2: Anything it takes. Yeah, anything.
3: Yeah. Get these horse away from me.
0: Now, do you think, Ms. Hooker, I know you can't speak for all women.
1: Sure.
0: Does your man have a beard?
1: He does, yeah.
0: Does he have like a big, huge, bushy beard like that?
1: No, he doesn't.
0: Now,
1: his beard is completely white, actually. Yeah.
0: Do you think most women,
1: like a
0: or majority
1: beard?
0: Of women, wouldn't care for the gigantic, huge... middle-aged Santa Claus beard?
1: No, I think there's a lot of women that love the bushy beard.
0: But I mean like the huge beard.
1: The huge beard. Do you consider Jeffy's huge?
0: Yeah.
1: Okay. Yeah, I think there are a lot of women that like the huge beard.
3: Absolutely.
1: My beard is seasonal. I like a big bushy beard in the winter.
0: Mm.
1: Yes.
3: Well, like Josh has said, you're a winter's beard.
0: Right.
1: Yes, exactly.
0: Yeah. Right. Isn't it like a little weird kissing a big bushy beard?
1: No.
3: You know, I think the folks in this room, and those listening around the world want to know, what's your deal? Why don't you like guys in beards? You've got a real block.
1: I do know women that don't like to kiss a beard.
3: Right.
1: Yes, they're.
2: But Tom
1: absolutely
2: has an obsession here.
3: Yes. No, it's not. It's okay. I just like to get to the bottom.
2: I'm going on the side of it's not okay.
0: no arguing.
3: I'm a little pissed off about it, as a matter of fact. Let's go back to that.
0: Coming up, we have some interesting questions from listeners. And I'm trying to dig around, and I've got another really... I'll get right to this one. This is from Pamela.
4: Hi, Pamela.
0: She says, no last name, please. I will say this, Pamela would appear to be is of Italian heritage.
3: he can't help it.
2: If you ever don't want your last name said on the air, just don't say anything.
3: Yeah, just roll the dice. It's better to not mention it.
0: All I'm going to say is she's of Italian heritage, but her name does sound like a Mexican dish.
1: Okay.
0: Okay, but you can go from there.
1: I'm not gonna,
3: okay. Good Lord.
0: Isn't it weird, though?
3: Is it queso? That's a good guess.
0: Pamela no, queso. It's not queso. It sounds more like a Mexican appetizer.
1: Enchilada?
0: No, it's not Pamela enchilada. Pamela said, I heard you guys talking about driving a stick shift van. It made me think of something you can settle between me and my husband.
3: Hmm.
0: I have a shirt that says, yes, I can drive a stick. Now, Ms. Hooker, you can drive a stick, right?
1: Yeah. Oh, yeah.
0: Okay. And we got some percentage about a lot of people can't drive a stick shift. And in the last couple of years, we've had a number of stories where would-be carjackers try to carjack some really cool car, whatever, it's a Porsche or whatever, and they get in it and it's a stick and they can't steal it.
1: Yeah.
0: So that's if you're going to do that for a living, please learn how to drive a stick. In any event, she goes, I have a shirt that says, yes, I can drive a stick. My husband says, every man sees a sexual invitation in that. What do you think, yes or no? Your ruling will be law.
2: You know what's funny is in that case, I would not have seen a sexual.
3: I can understand it, though.
2: I can, too.
1: Yeah.
2: But if I just looked at it, I'd be like, oh, that's cool. She can drive a stick.
3: Right.
1: Yeah, I would think she was a car gal. That was all. Yeah.
2: But we of all people who look for the double entendre.
3: Yes.
2: Things.
1: But if your wife wore that, would you assume?
3: Hmm.
1: Like that meant you would just think the worst of men based on anything your wife wears?
2: I don't know.
1: Yeah.
3: I think I would think Lebanese at some point.
2: Tom, what about you? Would you read that shirt and think sex?
0: Yeah.
2: Oh, wow.
3: Would you real? You're.
0: As you know, this Pamela, whose name sounds like a Mexican appetizer, but she's of Italian heritage.
3: Uh-huh.
0: I'm sure is super hot. And if she's wearing a tight T-shirt, maybe slightly moist from a light rain in the afternoon. Nipples protruding.
3: You've got a lot going on over there, Tom.
1: The backstory he builds.
0: And she shaved off her mustache. She's of Italian heritage. I think it's provocative. Go ahead.
2: Yeah. No, it could be, but I just didn't see it. It's weird that I wouldn't.
3: Yeah, right. Yeah.
0: It probably depends what she looks like. I mean, if she's like looking.

0: like, you know, for like you. like a diesel biker, you know what I'm saying?
1: Sure. She, oh, I know that.
0: You know,
1: yeah.
0: She's 245.3. I'm thinking, okay.
1: Wait a minute, what, 5'3", 240 pounds?
0: She's talking about driving heavy equipment.
2: One of those weird, a fire plug, isn't she?
1: One of those weird mullet haircuts they have sometimes. You know that.
0: 245.3. Now, there is a cartoon with this that I think is great.
3: Okay.
0: I hadn't seen this till just now. It shows a witch's broom and a witch's hat.
3: Okay.
0: And it says, yes, I can drive a stick.
2: Oh, is that the shirt itself?
0: That must be the shirt itself.
2: Oh, okay.
0: Now, that throws a whole different meaning on it.
2: Yeah, now sex is like way at the bottom of my assumptions.
3: Yeah, I'm with you.
2: Yeah, that's just a fun Halloween shirt.
0: Yeah, okay. So in that case, Pamela, it's not sexual.
1: Is her last name Onion Straws?
0: No. You keep guessing.
1: Okay, all right.
0: I really don't want to give any more hints.
1: Is it an Italian city?
0: Although you can buy a very nice version of this stuff, microwavable, ready in 90 seconds. Frozen, of course.
1: Ravioli?
0: Pamela, we're getting closer.
1: Okay.
0: Pamela, I think we're going to go with no. It's not provocative saying, yes, I can drive a stick on your T-shirt, since you've got the witch's broom and the witch's hat.
3: Yeah.
2: Right.
0: If you just had a big block letters, yes, I can drive a stick, I'm saying this is DTF.
2: Whoa. Okay.
0: Yeah.
1: He's so excited that he's learned DTF.
0: That's probably the only one I know, really.
2: I think it's sexy when women can drive a stick.
3: Sure.
2: Yeah. Do women think it's sexy when guys can?
3: No.
2: Well. I take it back.
0: I think it'd be a smart move to require all cars to be stick shifts.
2: Oh, really?
0: Because it would eliminate about 50% of the people on the road, which we need to do if you've ever been anywhere. That would include yesterday. God, I wanted to kill a guy. You know, it was the same standard thing. You're at a left turn light, right. And the light's about 10 seconds. The arrow finally goes green. No one's moving.
3: Yeah.
2: Mm-hmm.
0: Then it goes yellow. Then it goes red, and the guy in front goes.
3: That is frustrating.
1: They did a study on that one time with how quickly is it physics? How is it possible? The quickest time you could get off as soon as if everybody moved at once, and it's.
3: I try to be ready, but I always think I'm slow.
1: Yeah.
3: Even when I'm paying attention.
0: They say when we don't get to drive our own cars anymore, that thing will go green and all the cars will get through.
2: Oh, yeah.
0: Simultaneously.
2: There'll be no traffic issues.
1: Oh, people are the weak.
0: But the larger point I would make would be if you're driving a stick, you can't be using your cell phone most of the time.
3: Yeah, you got to pay attention.
0: It really requires you to be a little more focused and be a better driver, I think. Now, I don't know if it'd be interesting to find out if there are fewer accidents with people driving sticks, although a lot of stick shifts tend to be really nice cars, like the aforementioned Porsche, et cetera, so maybe those people are driving a little quicker because it's so much fun. So we'll see. We'll find out what's going on there. Coming up, we have a number of very fine letters, and you can reach us, BobandTom@BobandTom.com. We'd love to hear from you. What's on your mind? What's happening? We have some cool stuff coming up in the news. I know the sporting scene is being dominated by soccer.
1: World Cup final coming up Sunday, Argentina and Spain. Argentinians will not, and Messi will not die, man. England up 1-0 with 15 minutes left to play.
2: No way.
1: And Messi comes back with two amazing assists and a header and another goal.
0: Crosses that ball right in front and a header.
1: 2-1, and Argentina moves on. And I was cheering my boys from England. I was wild.
2: Yeah,
1: right
2: why
1: there.
2: Not?
1: All right. And
0: coming up today, now, Miss Hooker, you missed this. But yesterday we found out about a guy that runs a restaurant. I know you're a former restaurant worker.
3: Mm-hmm.
0: This guy runs a restaurant in which one can arrive with a python and exchange it for a pizza. He also serves a python on pizza, and he does all kinds of really cool things. He's got a store. Now get this, Converse All-Stars made of snakeskin.
3: Yeah,
0: that's
3: wow. Right.
0: Oh, they're so cool. His name is Dusty Crumb. At Wild Man's Pizza, Pasta, and Python. We're going to talk to Dusty today. I'm so excited. Plus, in the studio, comedian Lucas Waterfield will be joining us. So a bunch of cool stuff on the way. Right now, it's money time. Talk to you a little bit about cash. How would you like to grab some cash out of thin air, kind of? What I'm talking about is taking advantage of the fact that house prices have gone way up. So if you own your own house, and you've owned it for a while, it's probably worth a lot more than you paid for it. You don't have to sell it to take advantage of that. So the question is, should I call American Financing to refinance and pay off these credit card debts or maybe

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2: ABC News, I'm Chuck Sievertson. President Trump's speech to the nation tonight is expected to focus on election security and the 2020 vote. Among the lawmakers saying it's time to look forward, not back, Senate Republican Majority Leader John Thune.
3: I don't know what he's going to say. Only thing I can tell you is we are focused on the 2026 election. At least I am, and I think most of my colleagues are.
2: Reuters reports the president plans to reveal intelligence saying China had the ability to interfere in the 2020 election. More American air attacks on targets in Iran. Iran not backing down, though it has released an American woman held there since 2024. Parts of central Texas getting 6 months' worth of rain and days. And across the northern U.S., millions of people are under a smoky haze as winds bring smoke from some of the over 800 wildfires burning in Canada and northern Minnesota.

0: And across the northern U.S., millions of people are under a smoky haze as winds bring smoke from some of the over 800 wildfires burning in Canada and northern Minnesota. Joggers in Boston.
1: Breathing's a little bit more strained than normal.
2: I felt a little bit in my lungs, like a little burn.
0: This is ABC News.
3: I'm Jeff Daly on the Cromwell Ag Radio Network. Wheat for September delivery up 1.5% yesterday, $6.45 a bushel at the board. It was supported by Brazil's lower production estimate and concerns about Russian exports. December corn fell 0.6%, 460.5. November soybeans settled down 0.3 a bushel. Corn and soybeans were weaker after the USDA's weekly crop ratings came in slightly better than expected, both starting to correct from overbought conditions. Doug Bergman of RCM Alternative said crop progress and a less stressful forecast weighed on corn. China has been an active buyer of soybeans, but with harvest coming in the next couple of months, they may be reluctant to chase the market highs. Russia's planned rerouting of grain exports to avoid Ukrainian attacks on vessels in the Sea of Azov and Kerch Strait is easier said than done. Ag Resource said yesterday such transshipment requires additional logistics, including truck and rail costs, which amid limited domestic gasoline and diesel supplies could prove costly and problematic if the rail cars or trucks are even available. Shipping insurance in the Black Sea is

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4: There's Josh Arnold.
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4: Hello. There's Tom Griswold. Hi, Tom.
8: Hey, hi. How are you?
4: Good, good, good.
9: I'm just going through some letters here. I love it when someone listens to this show more carefully than I do, which is probably everybody. I barely pay attention.
4: Yeah.
9: This letter comes to us from Aaron. And is this a sponsored portion of our broadcast?
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10: I love it because it's just base.
9: Right. A reference to a classic bit.
4: Mm-hmm.
9: By the way, the little boy who did that is now a married man.
4: 50 years old, I
5: think. Yeah. He has a beard.
4: Yes, a filthy, dirty beard. Yes.
9: This person is really paying attention. This is E-R-I-N. That's a lady Aaron, right?
5: Correct.
9: Not like double A Aaron, our double A guy.
5: No.
4: Which is catching on.
9: Okay. Dear fellas, yesterday's show was once in a lifetime. Christy was gone. Hooker was out. You guys haven't had to go to the third string since someone sat in for Dick Hitswater.
4: Is that right?
9: And I remember that now.
4: I don't.
9: Yeah, there was a special edition. I think it was, I forget. Well, I just remember someone, I remember the line, sitting in for Dick Hitswater, or sitting. That's obscure.
5: That is, but I kind of remember that too.
6: I know I called in for him once.
9: Oh, that could be it.
6: All right.
9: Oh. Then maybe that's the one. But thank you very much, Aaron, in beautiful Idaho. We certainly appreciate it. And by the way, a special hello to my friends crossing the Mackinac Bridge, joining of the upper and lower peninsulas of Michigan. Did you see any of those photographs yesterday?
4: I did not.
9: The smoke from Canada.
5: Mm-hmm. Oh, yeah.
9: I mean, it looked like...
4: I know air quality is at an all-time low.
9: It looked like they were crossing the Golden Gate in a fog. Really serious business.
6: Well, there's some fires going on?
9: Yeah, yeah, yeah. Real serious stuff. Now, I will...
6: Well, that maple.
4: You don't want that maple burning.
6: No.
4: That's like...
6: it's our main export.
4: Agent Orange. That maple starts burning.
9: What do you got over there?
4: Dear Bob and Tom Show, congratulations to a 21-year-old fisherman, Joshua and Jeff Oskay. Pay attention. His name's Ethan Bear. He caught a fish of a lifetime. He's from North Dakota, fishing with two buddies on July 10th. He hooked a 27-inch golden walleye.
6: Oh, really?
4: A remarkably rare color variation believed to be caused by a genetic pigment mutation.
6: Wow, I've obviously never seen one.
4: Look at that thing.
9: It looks like the three quarters of the body from the top down is gold. That's beautiful.
6: Massive walleye.
9: It's as tall as that kid.
4: And it says 27 inch, but that thing looks longer in the picture.
9: Oh, he's sitting. Sorry. It's as long as from his genitals to his head.
4: Bear said the fish produced a strange golden flash as it neared the surface, and he wondered what the heck was going on. The entire boat froze. They realized what he had hooked. Even better, after getting a few incredible photos, they cut the fish up and had a big fry on the shore. No, they released the fish healthy and plans to have a replica made.
6: Oh, good. Yeah, I love that they can do that.
9: That's just beautiful.

0: Just gorgeous.
1: What would the old timers say about going out fishing? And you just throw them right back, you know. You know, and you're not going to keep a fish like that.
2: Did you ever use a stringer?
3: Yeah. Yeah, we had to use stringers before.
2: Yeah, I always liked those.
1: Yeah, where that's where you shove it into their mouth.
2: No.
1: There's
2: like a nail sort of thing that goes in their mouth and out the gill. But the beauty of it is then if you're going to...
1: Don't call me Gil.
2: If you're going to eat them, then you could hold them up on the string and you have to use the phrase, mess o' fish. Which for me, I know that sounds very folksy.
1: That is too folksy for you. Mess o' fish.
2: And I got thinking about something.
3: And we had a bunch of fish on a stringer one time, and they left them in the water. And then when we went back for them, nothing but heads. The turtles had gotten to the water. we were like, oh, this is such a bummer in so many ways.
1: This is a true lesson.
2: Yeah. And I don't know why that reminds me of this. I don't have the story yet, but they just discovered a new monkey.
3: Oh, gosh, really?
2: Yeah. And I think it's got, like, gold lip. Something weird about the lips or something.
4: Okay.
3: Yeah, gold-lipped monkey?
2: I could be wrong about the gold. But, yes, they've discovered a new monkey, I believe, in the Republic of the Congo.
3: Oh, gosh, you don't mess with the Congo.
4: No.
1: Congo monkeys.
3: Yeah.
1: Stay away.
2: Yeah. Well, I mean, you've still got, let's see, who's left? Peter Tork, no.
3: Only Dolan's, right?
2: Mickey Dolan's.
1: Mickey, yeah.
2: But there's a new monkey. We'll find out about that coming up.
3: All right.
2: We have an interesting letter here from Randall. He writes, I know it's taboo to say sorry to bother you at work, but half of you aren't at work lately, so I guess it is wrong.
1: What the hell is that supposed to mean? We're doing the best we can.
2: My son went to a Catholic grade school. They had to wear a uniform. And they had their choice of wearing the uniform's pants or the uniform shorts. That makes sense.
4: Right.
2: That makes sense. His friends were all wearing shorts. And he was set on wearing shorts too, but he forgot what shorts were called. And he told his mom he didn't want to wear his long sleeve shorts anymore. Oh, that's sweet. That's nice. Now, I'm a big fan of school uniforms, by the way.
3: Okay. Easy.
2: Yeah. Well, you don't like them?
4: No, he
3: I'm teasing.
4: Yeah.
1: Well,
2: my youngest still has to wear a uniform.
4: Right.
2: It just cuts down on a lot of bullying, et cetera, et cetera, et cetera.
4: Yeah.
2: Oh, did you think I was going to go the other way with that? I would like to see it go all the way through high school. It just makes things a lot easier, don't you think?
1: Could you wear, you had a suit and tie in school.
2: Yeah, we had to wear, not a suit. We had to wear a coat and tie.
1: Coat and tie.
3: Did everybody wear the same coat?
2: No.
3: Oh, okay. It wasn't a
1: crest or no crest?
2: No crest. Oh,
3: gotcha. Gotcha.
2: But I, for all practical purposes, had one tie hanging in my locker all year.
3: Yeah.
2: But the thing was, you had to have a real tie.
4: Oh, okay.
2: Because the first day, every new kid, someone would walk up, hey, is that tie fake? Boom, and pull it off. And if it was, you were marked for life. Boys are so much fun. They're so nice. I was thinking about something the other day. I don't want to go through the whole story again, but you may recall that I was stuck at an airport for from 11 to 7.
1: 36 hours is what I heard.
2: Well, it took 36 hours to get home. But
1: right.
2: The first day we waited for the plane was there, but they kept saying it was going to go and it didn't.
4: Hmm.
2: And we were sitting in this essentially a trailer with no windows in the Bahamas, boiling. People go, oh, you got to stay an extra day in the Bahamas. That must have been great. No, it wasn't. But... I have a thing. I don't drink anything before I get on airplanes.
4: Right.
2: Because I don't want to have to get up and pee.
1: Right. Mm-hmm.
2: So I was thinking about this. So I didn't drink anything. No water, no soft drinks. I didn't have anything once I got to the airport. No fluids of any kind.
1: Oh, good.
2: Then finally, when we got back to the hotel after a taxi ride, a boat trip, and another taxi ride. You ever have your pee look like mustard with the same with the same viscosity?
4: Oh no!
2: I'm not sure what that means, but
3: it might be some slight
2: slight
3: dehydration there.
2: Yeah. But I wasn't really conscious of it, and they did have water there. But I'm not going to drink the water because then I'll get Guys, I hate having to get up and pee on an airplane. Am I the only one?
3: It's never comfortable, but I'll do it.
1: I don't have any choice. I have to.
3: And a lot of times I just want to stretch my legs anyway. So
1: I go a lot.
3: Any excuse to stand for 10 seconds. Yeah.
2: And am I the only one that assumes as soon as I get into the bathroom on an airplane, it's going to drop 10,000 feet?
3: Oh, yeah. No, I never worry about it.
4: I do.
3: Maybe I should.
2: I've only had to sit down and do that once on an airplane.
3: You did, though.
2: I was terrified.
3: Yeah.
2: I thought, oh, my God. How embarrassing would it be?
1: It's a wonder you could make the transaction.
2: Well, no, it's a wonder I didn't make it in the aisle.
3: Oh, one of those.
2: As you know, sometimes when duty calls, you don't really have a choice. Okay, Josh, this one, this letter may require a little bit of thinking.
3: Oh, and that's the amount of thinking I'm good at.
1: Just a little bit.
2: This guy, this is Jordan. He goes, I set a goal to read 100 books this year.
3: Mm.
2: I'm well on my way.
3: Oh, good for you.
2: That is amazing. That's great. Especially if you've noticed lately, there was a really interesting article about the number of people who still read books.
4: Yeah.
2: Is plummeting.
3: Apparently it's Tom, me, and this guy.
2: Yeah. he goes, a few books on my to-read list were added after hearing you guys mention them on the show. Into Thin Air, which is a great book about climbing Mount Everest.
4: Right.
3: Yes.
2: Just a terrific read.
3: And you'll read that one in a day. You won't want to stop.
2: Yeah. I've read it twice. It's so good. And the Where the Crawdads Sing.
4: Yeah.
3: Oh, I love that book. And that's, especially for popular lit, that's a really good book.
2: Yeah. And then I feel like Oprah here for a second because she has her book club. He's asking what books we would recommend to add to his list.
3: Oh, geez.
2: There's a lot of them. I'll tell you one. The book I've read twice in the last year is John Green's book. It's got an odd title, The Anthropocene Revisited.
4: Okay.
2: It's kind of a bio. It's really cool. It's a nonfiction. Really good.
1: Sounds a bit snooty to me.
2: No, not at all.
1: Oh.
2: He's a real, it's really down to earth. It's terrific. Did you ever read that book On Writing by...
1: I did, actually. Stephen King.
2: By Stephen King.
1: Yeah.
4: Oh, okay.
2: Where it's not an autobiography, but it kind of is.
4: All right.
2: Where he writes about... And it's great. It doesn't matter if you like... And it's not a horror thing. It's a nonfiction.
4: Okay.
2: This thing with John Green's the same. I'd recommend that. How about this one, Chuck? I think you read it. Dropped Names by Frank Langella.
1: Yep, I love that book. Oh, I listened to it. Yeah.
2: Frank Langella, he's the guy that was
1: great
2: famous
1: source.
2: In the 70s for playing Dracula. Terrific actor. The opening chapter of that book is one of the coolest. I don't want to spoil. There's an unbelievable story.
4: Okay.
2: He's like 20 years old, and something happens to him that is just absolutely staggering.
4: Yeah.
2: Funny and amazing right off the bat. Josh, any come to mind if you had to recommend something
3: for
2: Jordan?
3: Oh, I just throw out some authors. Anything by Dennis Lehane, Tim O'Brien. I mean, I could go.
2: Tim O'Brien, he wrote Going After...
3: Cacciato was one of those books, yeah.
4: Did you guys read Griffin Dunn's?
3: Yeah,
1: I did. Oh, that was good. Yeah.
4: I loved that.
1: I read that, yeah.
2: Another good one is Michael McDonald's book.
4: Yeah. Oh, I want to read that, yeah.
1: That's really good.
2: And then Donald Fagen has a book called Eminent Hipsters. Donald Fagen from Steely Dan. The first half of that book is great, then it turns awful.
4: Mm.
2: You can tell he's bored. But the first half is great.
1: Dick Cavett has, I found it on iBooks. It's called Brief Encounters, and it's just a little... a bunch of essays. It's really,
2: there you
1: really
2: go. Great. There's our book review section.
1: Yes.
2: Something new from the Bob and Tom Show.
1: Your book review.
2: And good luck with all that.
1: And here's something for Tom, dear Bob and Tom Show. I saw this at the Model A National Meet up at French Lick, Indiana, the West Baden Resort. This is a Model A, and on the front of it, as you'll see, Tom, it says DeLand, Florida, Athens of Florida. I don't know what that means. I've never heard that slogan. Had you?
2: No. There's a really good college there.
1: Oh, okay.
2: Stetson.
1: Oh, the Hatters.
2: Yeah.
3: Sure.
2: Mm. But
3: that's
2: never,
3: a cool car, huh?
1: Yeah.
2: The car is amazing.
3: Looks like it's out of Sinners.
2: Yeah, and it's beautiful. Well, thank you very much. DeLand, Florida, of course. I used to work on the air there. I don't know if you knew that, Miss Hooker.
1: That's an odd name, though. DeLand. I wonder where they came up with that that name.
2: It's actually very simple. It's quite close to DC. Oh, thank you.
3: Oh, boy,
2: I didn't know.
3: That was a hearty hon.
2: I didn't know you had him here. Right?
1: That was amazing.
2: Did you see the story a couple weeks ago about the lady that got eaten by an alligator? That was right near DeLand.
4: Oh, no.
1: Yeah. Oh, well, because they had a hot day hiking, and they saw a little pond, so they just got into the pond and thought they'd cool themselves off. In Florida.
4: That's what the woman said?
1: Yeah.
2: She, her friends did.
3: Her friends must have been.
4: Oh, yeah. She's cool.
1: I'm just going to jump into the pond.
2: Okay. Now, we
1: chomp.
2: We do have alligators in the news today, interestingly enough.
4: Oh, we do, yeah.
2: We have a lost alligator that has been found in a place one typically does not find alligators. 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Now, coming up, we're going to talk with a guy who makes pizzas with python meat on them. Among other things, Dusty Crum will be our guest. And we're going to have comedian Lucas Waterfield joining us a little bit later today. So thank you for joining us. We're in the O'Reilly Auto Parts studios. 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
6: 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We're in the O'Reilly Auto Parts studios. Jess Hooker at the news desk.
7: Hello.
6: There's Josh Arnold.
8: Hi.
6: There's Ace Cosby.
9: Howdy.
6: I'm Chick McGee. Tom has chosen this time to feverishly search his area for
10: getting
6: something.
10: Getting a straw.
6: Ah, yeah. And he's found a straw.
8: You got to sip that drink with straw.
10: I got to cut. Hang on a second. I got to cut.
8: What do you cut on the straw?
7: If the straw's too long.
8: Oh, okay.
7: We all do that. We can't. No. I watch you cut your straw, too.
6: I cut my straw.
8: Oh, I haven't, but I should try it.
6: I am down. I will admit this easily, that I am alarmed at how much I'm becoming like Tom. I don't care for it, but there's nothing I can do about
10: ladies
6: it.
10: Ladies and gentlemen.
8: Oh, I see.
10: Bendable.
8: That. Yeah.
6: Oh, I like the elbow.
10: I'm a big fan.
8: Now, you don't want to accidentally cut that end, do you?
10: No.
8: Yeah.
6: I'm surprised you don't insist on all straws with elbows, with the bendable straws, and then cut that part off when you get them. That's what I'm surprised you don't do.
10: Well, but then the part I cut off, I used to snort heroin.
8: Oh, I see.
6: That's where you go, huh? White Palace. Have you? Dear Bob and Tom Show.
10: The albino stallion.
6: This is from Ed in Wilmore, Kentucky. I wore a full beard for years, streaked with salt and pepper. One day I decided to shave it. I found 3 chicken feathers within the beard.
8: No way.
6: Not quite sure how they got there, but my best guess, I love an actual real feather pillow.
8: That's got to be it.
7: Oh, okay. Oh, yeah.
6: I must have been somehow intimate with said feather pillow.
10: Well, that happens.
6: You guys rock. Incidentally, I think Chick McGee and I are twin sons from different mothers. I hope you got a different mother, dude. It's amazing how much he and I are alike. I'm sorry about that, Ed, but keep on keeping on there, brother.
10: We're talking beards because Mr. Oskay has a very huge, bushy, thick beard.
6: And from what Tom and I can understand, he promised to shave last night and did not come through.
10: Well, apparently he's waiting for, he ordered a new, what did he call it? What's the name of that thing?
8: He got a wall, yeah, WAHL.
7: A trimmer?
8: Which is good. I get the wall peanut, yeah.
7: Yeah.
10: What does that mean?
8: It's a make and model.
10: Oh, I see, the peanut.
8: Yeah.
10: It's an odd name for a shaver.
7: It's just little.
8: It's kind of shaped like a peanut, for ergonomic reasons.
7: Oh, okay.
10: Makes sense. So we'll see what he looks like. He has not shaved yet. I just saw him in the hallway.
7: Did you guys talk about urinals yesterday?
8: Probably.
7: Aiming at the drain reduces splashback. A hot tip from AJ.
8: What does? What reduces?
7: Aiming at the drain.
8: Oh, aiming at the drain.
10: No. You aim at the side. You aim at the side of the urinal. You know, to not
8: but I do agree
10: back.
8: With AJ. When you do hit the drain dead on, you get what much less splashback typically.
10: Yeah, but if you miss even by a little bit, you're getting it right back at you.
8: Well.
10: Don't you notice in the summer? Because you wear shorts all the time.
8: Yeah.
10: I don't care. I prefer not wearing shorts.
6: See, that's my big problem with flip-flops. Men don't. If you're going to a public restroom, don't wear flip flops. That drives me crazy. I see that going in.
10: But don't you feel the blowback when you urinate on your shorts, on your legs?
8: Depends on if I have to use one of the shorter urinals. Yes, that.

0: It's like, well, I guess I'm washing my hands and my shins.
1: Yeah.
0: Which is infuriating. But I don't know about this chick. There's a joke in an episode of Friends.
1: All right.
0: Where Rachel has taught Ross's son some pranks. And one of the pranks is putting a saran wrap over the toilet.
1: Right.
0: You pee on it. The pee gets everywhere.
1: Right.
0: And he complains to Rachel about this. And then she goes, well, it's not that big of a deal. And he goes, I was wearing shoes I was barefoot at the time. And then she goes, oh, I'm so sorry. I think being barefoot and peeing all over your feet is way better than if you're wearing shoes and accidentally getting pee all over your feet, because you can just wash your feet.
2: Yeah.
0: Whereas shoes are harder to, it's harder to deal with the pee.
3: What is the movie?
1: Your solution would be not to wear shoes.
0: If I'm getting pee on me, I just want it on my bare feet.
3: Okay. Okay, so if you're at the airport.
0: Plus it's hotter.
3: You've already taken your shoes off once. So after you go through security, you just carry them with you because I got to take a leak.
1: Yeah.
3: Can you hold my socks?
1: So there should be a sock and shoe station when you go into a men's room.
0: That's right.
1: All right.
3: I think, was the movie called Wolf? I think it was Jack Nicholson maybe.
0: Yeah, Michelle Pfeiffer.
3: Mike Nichols. Yeah.
0: James Spader.
3: Do you remember this isn't really spoiling. Remember there's a scene in that movie?
1: He marks his territory. Yeah.
3: And he's all over the shoes.
2: Okay.
3: The urine.
2: Okay.
3: I remember when I saw that,
1: he turns and pees on the guy's shoe.
3: Yeah.
1: Right on. It's not splashback from the urinal. Yeah.
3: When I saw that movie, the lady behind me, like, I'll never forget this. It was the highlight of the movie for me. She goes, and they're suede. That guy totally remember that. Don't go peeing on my
1: brown suede
3: shoes.
1: They would ruin suede.
3: Not a fan.
1: Suede shoes?
3: Suede anything.
1: No kidding.
3: Although I recently bought a pair.
1: I want to die in suede. I want to be bathed in suede.
3: I recently bought under protest a pair of suede loafers. I hate loafers. I hate suede.
0: Oh, gosh.
2: Like boat shoes?
3: No, they're just kind of like loafers.
1: Do I have to tell you?
2: Okay.
1: I have to tell you what my dad told me.
3: What's that?
1: It's no way to live, boy. Okay? Get out of there.
3: They look nice with apparently those linen pants that...
2: I'm seeing the outfit now that you say it.
3: Yeah,
2: I bet it looks really nice.
3: And linen's great for 10 minutes.
1: You look like... I bet you're down there that's the sunny climes. You look like Edward James Olmos from the Miami Vice, walking around with your linen and your suede shoes, no socks.
3: I wear the... I got some of those socks you were telling me about.
1: What socks was I telling you about?
3: The ones that don't...
1: Oh, the no-shows. Yeah,
3: See that? They kind of barely are there.
1: Yeah.
3: So we'll see how they do.
0: How are you feeling about them so far?
3: They feel kind of airy down there.
0: It was about a 3 or 4 day adjustment for me when I went to those, and now I won't go back.
3: Yeah, okay. Well, it's good to know. Now, coming up, comedian Lucas Waterfield will be joining us, and we're going to talk with Dusty Crumb.
1: Let me tell you something. As unaware as Tom is of most things, nothing makes you feel better than telling him about something like no-show socks and thinking, you're amazing for knowing about this unbelievable invention. Because he has no idea. I walked around.
3: They're brand new. This is the first time I've ever worn them.
2: Oh, there that feels so good.
1: Oh, yeah. New socks.
0: New socks are fun. Yeah.
1: See, you didn't wash them, though, did you? You put them right on your feet. That's what I do.
3: No, I washed.
0: Yeah, new socks are one of those. It's like the only clothing I don't wash before I wear for the first time.
1: Oh, yeah.
0: They're
1: my dream is I go to stores and buy new shirts and put them on in the car. You know that's how I operate.
3: Okay, you got to help me here. I was trying to remember who this was.
1: I'm here to help.
3: It was either, I don't know if it was a Major League Baseball guy or an NBA guy or an NFL guy, but there was somebody, you were telling me about this, that doesn't travel with a bag.
1: Yeah. He doesn't take anything with him anywhere on the road because he hates the feeling of forgetting something in a hotel.
3: So he just goes and buys new stuff.
1: All the new stuff at like an affordable store. He was I want to say Ty Detmer. I'm not sure if that's right. He was a quarterback at BYU, I think. I'm not sure.
3: I was talking to some friends of mine that are actually serious people, unlike say me. And through a series of circumstances, they were talking about they were going on a business trip, and for a bunch of reasons, they suddenly they had to get on a plane with nothing.
2: Yeah.
3: And no hand luggage, no anything.
2: Right.
3: They just had to get in the plane and fly. they said it was just liberating.
2: It is.
0: It's amazing.
3: Because these guys travel all the time, and they've always got, you know, they're schlepping a briefcase.
2: Yeah.
3: And everyone's taking all carry-on now anyway.
2: Mm-hmm.
3: And but it was just so funny.

0: to see these two guys kind of, oh, God, it was so liberating.
1: Yeah.
2: Yeah.
1: I've only been able to do that once.
2: Yeah.
1: Yeah.
2: I did it one time too, but it was just on a road gig with us.
1: Mm-hmm.
2: And I was like, no, I know I'm passing a mall. I'm going to buy a new outfit. I'm not everything. I bought new everything.
0: Well, I don't know if you know this. I know a guy that cannot pass an outlet mall.
1: Mm.
0: His name is Chick McGee.
2: I was going to say,
1: and what are you talking about?
2: He's in the room.
3: That's exactly right.
0: He's got outlet mall detection.
3: Now, get a load of this. Gardner Minshew, actually, a rookie year with the Jaguars, he famously arrived at a Houston road game bringing only the outfit he was wearing. He carried tradition to the rest of his in the NFL. He doesn't take with him on the road.
0: There wow. we go.
3: And you love
2: Tim Wilson
3: Minshew.
2: Did that.
0: And I love Gardner Minshew.
3: And Tim Wilson would take a T-shirt and his guitar case.
2: Yeah.
3: That was it.
0: Oh, Tim Wilson did many a show wearing my clothes.
3: Oh, yeah.
0: Oh, no, I'm serious.
3: Oh, yeah.
0: He'd stay over at my house and go, Tim, that's the same shirt you've had on for 3 days. Take this one.
3: Tom, let me tell you something about these perfumey deodorants we have to wear.
0: Oh, yeah. Okay, yeah. Good. Yeah. And he was not a big deodorant guy, which actually is in the news today.
2: It is.
0: It's one of those new internet crazes, not wearing deodorant.
1: Hmm.
0: Oh, thanks.
1: Really?
0: Thanks, Internet. We'll find out what that's about. And we're going to find out about having a pizza with python meat on it and more when we return to the O'Reilly Auto Parts studios. 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
8: ABC News, I'm Chuck Sievertson. The sun's coming up on a smoky, hazy morning for a lot of people, all thanks to wildfires in Minnesota and Canada.
9: It is such a dense area of wildfire with so much smoke that smoke is being captured by the top of this heat dome that we're under and then brought on down with the winds to the surface all the way from Wisconsin and Michigan right through Toronto, Canada, and yes, here in Philadelphia and New York.
8: ABC News Chief Meteorologist Ginger Z. Forecast in parts of Texas, rain and a lot of it. The governor says the storms could dump around 30 inches in some areas. President Trump wants to address the nation tonight, and he's reportedly set to talk about the 2020 election. Reuters says he'll reveal intelligence showing China had the capability to meddle with the vote. The U.S. today expanding strikes on Iran, hitting targets farther north, and Iran retaliating with attacks on American allies. This is ABC News.
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5: News desk.
6: Hello.
5: There's Josh Arnold.
4: Hi.
5: There's Ace Cosby.
7: Hello.
5: I'm Chick McGee. Hello, Tom. I'm supposed to remind you about the heat.
8: So I'm walking the dogs.
5: Sweltering in the USA.
8: Yeah, it's hot.
6: It's summer. It's July. It's supposed to be hot.
8: We're going
6: to
8: be okay.
6: Everybody calm down.
5: It's so hot.
8: So, I walk my dogs. I take them out a lot. I like to walk with them. And I typically walk through a pretty quiet neighborhood. Mm-hmm. But there's one street I have to cross. It's a two-way, but it's kind of busy.
6: Okay.
8: So I'm crossing the street. And it's not a four-way stop. So the people are coming by. They can come by fairly quickly. And I've got my two dogs with me. And it's, 11:30 or something in the morning. And this lady slams on her brakes, opens up her window. I've already crossed the street. I'm about to head down the dead end. And opens our window and, get those dogs off the pavement. Well, ma'am, if the dogs didn't want to be in the pavement, the grass is right there.
4: Yeah, the dogs will let you know.
6: They know.
8: They're okay.
4: Yeah.
8: It's not fry an egg in the pavement hot.
5: Oh, okay.
8: But I was really surprised. Why would you mind your own business? The dogs are fine.
5: Did you at any point use the word bitty while you were talking with this lady?
8: I was just so stunned. What is wrong with you? I mean, it's one thing if someone leaves a dog in their car.
4: Right.
8: I'm sure there are circumstances where certain dogs' paws are a problem. But the dogs are on the grass 99% of the time.
4: Yeah, no, they were fine.
6: There's a certain type of woman who thinks that she knows what animals need more than the animals know what they need.
4: Right.
6: Like, that's a whole group of ladies.
4: Yes.
6: Ugh.
8: So, anyway.
4: Animals know more.
6: Yes.
4: Yeah, I did you say anything?
8: No. I'm thinking, Jesus, mind your own.
6: Kept walking, yeah.
8: And I'm sure there are places where it's bad for the dogs. And I've been places where I've seen, in Colorado in the summer, in the winter rather, you'll see dogs with booties on it. And it depends on the dog and everything.
4: But, yeah, of course.
8: But the dogs, the grass is right there.
4: They're going to let you know by stepping into the grass.
8: Yeah, they'll walk over to the grass. And, they're not idiots. Well, wait a minute.
5: Well, I got one.
8: Wait a minute. Now that I think about it, one of my dogs is an idiot. Yeah. He thinks he's Eeyore. Well, that was a 30-yard walk. I need a nap.
6: Oh.
8: Okay, I'll sit down. Now, are we moving on to the sports page, or did you have another letter you wanted to go to?
5: I can't find another letter, so I guess that means sports time.
8: Well, I got a quick one.
5: Okay, go ahead.
8: Now, this is kind of a profound one.
6: Okay.
5: Uh-oh.
8: And a lot of the things we talk about here are frivolous.
6: Okay.
8: They're kind of light.
5: We deal in frivolous. Okay.
8: Yeah. But every once in a while, we will get into the realm of which one might call philosophy.
6: Uh-huh.
8: Deeper thinking. I can't think of the last profound thing that was ever said on this show, but I'm sure there have been some. This comes to us from, we'll just call him BB. This is a male.
6: Okay.
8: A male BB. He goes, I saw a picket sign that read, what do we want? Time travel.
5: Oh.
8: When do we want it?
5: Ah.
8: That's irrelevant. I'll repeat that for you.
5: There you go.
4: No, you don't have to. Yeah, no, we got it.
8: What do we want? Time travel. When do we want it? That's irrelevant.
6: All right.
8: That's a thinker right there. I was hoping more of a chuckler, but it's a thinker.
4: That's all right.
8: Give that some thought. Now, we have Chick McGee over there at the sports desk, and it's a special sports desk, ladies and gentlemen.
5: Yeah. Oh, it's, yes. Brought to you by NHTSA.
8: That's right, NHTSA.
5: Slow down. Defending champion Argentina rallied to beat England 2-1 and reached the World Cup final yesterday. Trailing 1-0 into the last 5 minutes of regulation time, Enzo Fernandez and substitute Lautaro Martinez scored for Argentina. Aided the assists from Messi. You have to see them to believe them. He's a left-footed. He's left-handed, left-footed, and he kicked an assist with his right foot, and it on a dime. I don't know how they do this, but here's

0: 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The Argentina announcer.
1: All right.
0: And it starts off with a miss. So here we go.
2: Macalister libre. 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Iba Messi. 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Ah, Maca. Ah, Maca. Messi engancha y va. Tiró con la derecha.
0: There it is.
1: I have a question.
3: They sound like they're in pain.
0: And what's this guy's name? Andres Galarraga? What is it?
1: Do you remember we were reading that book about, remember the writer for MASH that becomes a, he becomes a announcer?
0: Ken Levine.
1: Yeah. And he was talking about, the story is Ken is a, he was a really great comedy writer.
3: Sure.
1: And he decided he loved baseball. The book is about, I think it's, what is the book? It's got a great title.
0: Oh my, there it goes. It's out of here. Wait a minute. Or
1: yeah,
0: something so, like
1: yeah.
0: that.
1: Anyway, in any event, he talks about how when you become a baseball announcer, you want to develop your home run call.
3: Gotcha.
1: You want to have one that's just yours.
3: Yeah, signature.
1: Yeah. In the world of soccer, every one of these I've heard is essentially the same. It's a long, extended,
3: yeah.
1: Goes on forever. I mean, I'm sure in the world of soccer, there are probably world-class famous announcers. I don't know who they are, but...
0: Andre Cantor.
1: Yeah, there seems that the theme seems to be the extended...
3: Right.
0: Goal.
1: They're either saying the word goal.
0: Yeah.
1: Is the word goal the same in Spanish as it is in English?
0: I don't know. I don't speak a foreign tongue.
1: El goal? Maybe.
3: I don't think so.
1: In French, le goal? Anyone?
3: No.
0: So, coming up on Sunday, we've got Spain and Argentina, 3 o'clock Eastern Time from beautiful New Jersey at MetLife.
3: Okay.
0: Of course, FIFA's not going to let them say MetLife. It's the New Jersey Stadium, I think.
1: A friend of mine went to the game in Atlanta a week ago, and I think maybe you mentioned this. All the seats where the Mercedes logos are.
0: Yeah.
1: They taped them over.
0: They took black electrical tape and covered the Mercedes
3: logo. I don't think it was electrical tape.
0: I'm pretty sure it was electrical tape.
1: His seat was kind of...
3: Was it?
1: Kind of crappy. Oh.
0: And you know what? I don't know if we have that picture from yesterday. Erling Haaland, the striking Viking of Norway. He was getting off his plane with his treasures.
1: Yeah, this is great.
0: Purchased in the United States.
1: Have you seen this?
3: No.
0: He had a raccoon.
1: Have you seen the guy?
3: I had a raccoon.
0: He had a taxidermied raccoon under his arm with a drinking a bottle of booze. It was gorgeous.
3: That's hilarious.
0: Well, evidently, he bought it at a place called Wild Bill's Western Store in Dallas, Texas. The raccoon was holding an empty bottle of Greenall's Wild Berry Gin. The raccoon currently sold out at Wild Bill's website.
1: Well, you can see why they'd sell out.
0: $750 a copy for that.
3: Wow.
1: Who wouldn't want one?
3: Right.
0: Haaland wasn't done. He also purchased 2 taxidermied squirrels, one wearing a sheriff hat.
4: Oh, that's nice.
0: And other downing a Budweiser.
4: All right.
0: $450 a piece.
1: Have you seen this guy? He's super handsome.
3: I actually just watched the bag that he is carrying is roughly $75,000, maybe $100,000. And he has, I don't know, 20 or 30 different versions of this bag. It's insane.
1: What?
3: I'm not joking.
1: What's so special about it?
3: It's the brand.
0: You guys know me in bags.
3: It might be a Prada. One might be. I don't know. And then he has
1: how many thousands?
3: Up to $75,000 is some of these bags. Jeez. It's crazy.
1: Wow.
3: Yeah.
1: Well, he, this says he racked up a $10,000 tab at that store.
3: Okay.
0: Now, Wild Bill's Western Store.
3: Spit in the ocean for that guy.
0: In Dallas, they closed the store and let everybody, they taught them the Norwegian team to line dance, and they had a great time.
1: Cool.
0: Yeah. Well,
1: that's cool.
0: Yeah, nice.
1: Would that be hard to get through customs?
0: I think you'd have to explain, probably.
1: Dead raccoon carrying a whiskey bottle?
0: Probably.
1: Is that on the Texas flag?
0: They have that. It should be. If it's not. Okay. let's see. WNBA last night. Golden State, Minnesota, and Chicago all win. In that Golden State game, they beat Indiana 88-75. And Caitlin Clark had an incident with a couple of the referees. That's becoming a thing. We'll keep an eye on that for you. An Australian city gathered more than... Oh, hang on a second.
5: Stupid world record.
0: An Australian city gathered more than 600 musicians to play trombones together to break the Guinness World Record.
4: Oh, yeah?
0: The city of Ipswich,

0: Queensland hosted the attempt to break the record for the largest trombone ensemble as part of the Spark Ipswich Arts Festival. The trombonist performed 76 trombones.
1: Oh, all right.
2: Now, think about this for a second. 600 trombone players. That's serious.
3: It's a lot.
2: That's a lot of them. I wonder if they were any good.
0: I would say that's too many.
2: It's a tough instrument to play. We got a little picture of it.
1: Yeah, I played it for 2 years.
3: You did?
1: I liked it. Yeah.
2: Because you got to know where that position is. There are no frets like on a guitar. You got to know where to hold your arm. It's tough. So congratulations.
0: Huh.
2: I don't know. Does it say that they played a song? Just that music band? Okay, that was the only one. Okay,
0: that's all it says in the story. Yeah.
2: Okay, all right. Because there are some pretty young guys. I hope they were able to do it.
3: Hmm.
2: I heard the organizers didn't really care if you were any good. They just let it slide if you couldn't really play well.
1: Mm-hmm. Naturally.
2: Coming up, we're going to talk with Dusty Crum. We found out about this guy yesterday. He runs a store. What was it called? Everglades City or something?
1: In Everglades City, yeah.
2: The store is Wild Man's Pizza, Pasta, and Pythons. Right. They do have a Python pizza. And you can bring in a Python and they'll trade you a pizza for a Python. They've got a cool store where you can get, among other things, I was quite impressed with the licensed Converse All-Star made of snakeskin shoes.
0: And they have Hey Dudes made of snakeskin.
3: Really?
0: Yeah, the slip-ons. Wow.
2: I could see you with snakeskin.
3: Oh, yeah, I would. I would sport snakeskin.
2: Yeah, that,
1: these look cool.
3: I love a good Converse. I'd take a pair.
2: Yeah, that would work for you, I think. It'd be very nice. Anyways, we're going to talk with Mr. Crum. I'm excited about that. Also today, comedian Lucas Waterfill. Willie G should be here shortly. He's got a special gig with Mr. Oskey this week, and I'll tell you about that coming up. Right now, we have an interesting story coming up about weight loss in the news. 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
4: ABC News, I'm Chuck Sievertson. The sun's coming up on a smoky, hazy morning for a lot of people, all thanks to wildfires in Minnesota and Canada.
5: It is such a dense area of wildfire with so much smoke that smoke is being captured by the top of this heat dome that we're under and then brought on down with the winds to the surface all the way from Wisconsin and Michigan right through Toronto, Canada, and yes, here in Philadelphia and New York.
4: ABC News Chief Meteorologist Ginger Z. Forecast in parts of Texas, rain and a lot of it. The governor says the storms could dump around 30 inches in some areas. President Trump wants to address the nation tonight, and he's reportedly set to talk about the 2020 election. Reuters says he'll reveal intelligence showing China had the capability to meddle with the vote. The U.S. today expanding

0: The U.S. today expanding strikes on Iran, hitting targets farther north, and Iran retaliating with attacks on American allies. This is ABC News.
1: I'm Jeff Alley on the Cromwell Ag Radio Network. Wheat for September delivery yesterday rose 5.1%, 677 and three quarters a bushel at the Board of Trade. Traders pricing in Ukrainian drone strikes against Russia, shutting down shipping routes through the Sea of Azov. Corn for December delivery rose 1.9% at 469 and a quarter. November soybeans rose 0.9% at 1201 and three quarters a bushel. Chicago Board of Trade wheat up 5% plus yesterday, climbing in reaction to mounting attacks from Ukraine on Russian shipping vessels in the Sea of Azov. Analysts were reacting to the Ukrainian government claiming that over 100 Russian ships were hit by Ukrainian drones over the past 9 days. That's expected to significantly hobble Russia's ability to ship products, including wheat. Retaliation is likely coming for Ukraine's grain export ports and routes, raising global concern over wheat supplies that would come from the Black Sea region. They provide a tremendous amount of wheat to the global market. Russia, a tremendous exporter of diesel fuel, as a result of these strikes and others, now a net importer of the petroleum product. It's hot and dire across the Midwest, and that's impacting the corn crop. Traders paying attention and pricing accordingly. I'm Jeff Nally. Brought to you by Poinsett Rice and Grain. 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
3: 75.
4: Thanks very much. Lots going on. Of course, John Mellencamp at the Ruoff coming up Saturday night, doing his greatest hits tour. Also, some live comedy with Willie G and Jeff Oskey Saturday night at the Old Mill. Live comedy night in Nashville, Indiana.
5: What's that? At the Old Mill? Inn. It's comedy, not
4: down
5: trouble.
4: 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Comedian coming up in a couple hours.
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3: Hello.
5: There's Josh Arnold.
6: Hi.
5: There's Ace Cosby.
7: Hey, Chick.
5: Hi. I'm Chick, and hello, Tom.
4: Hello, Chick McGee. Coming up, we've got a very exciting guest, Dusty Crumb. From Wild Man's Pizza, Pasta, and Pythons, where you can actually get python pizza. He's got a cool store down there in the Everglades.
3: So if you take your snake in there, he'll chop it up and put it on a pizza?
4: No, oh, they've already got pythons to cook.
3: Oh, okay.
5: Yeah.
3: So what do they do with the ones you trade?
5: They take it money off your pizza, don't they? We can ask them, I guess.
6: It's not like an even trade, but then they probably use those for later pizzas.
3: Oh, okay, okay.
6: And goods that he sells in his store. Yeah.
4: They've got snake everything. Belt buckles, boots, shoes.
3: I love all of it.
4: Including the Converse All-Stars made of snakeskin. Very cool.
3: Yes.
4: We last left you, we were at the... at the NHTSA sports desk with Chick McGee. Are we still there?
5: Well, kind of the sports desk, because I came across this morning. I wanted to share it. When I was a kid, I wanted this toy. It was called Super Toe, and Alex Karras, former Detroit Lion and former member of the Monday Night Football team on ABC, he was the spokesperson. Okay. Alex Karras was acting. Yes.
4: He gets punched. Doesn't he punch the horse in the face in Blazing Saddles?
5: Mongo. Life of Regret or something.
3: That's
6: Mongo
3: him?
6: Only pawn in Game of Life.
5: That's exactly right.
4: Yeah, that's that. And you did a nice job delivering that.
5: That's exactly how we said it.
4: Mm-hmm.
5: But it was called Super Toe, and it was a plastic guy you hit on the head with your hand, and it would kick a football through a plastic goalpost.
3: Well, that's fine.
6: Oh, cool.
5: And I wanted to show it to you guys, and there he is. We need the audio on this, too, so.
8: Oh, hi. Super Jock here. Watch this. Super Toe. Still the only field goal kicker I ever liked.
5: Watch this. Boom.
8: Yep, he did it again. Okay, the kick is from the 50. Let the old pro try.
5: This is Dad kicking it.
8: Ha, ha. Wouldn't you know, he missed it with the right wrap on the head. Super Toe scores again. Super Toe comes with everything you see here. Super Toe, another fun-filled Super Jock action game from Shopper. Hey.
5: Hey.
4: That is really kind of cool.
6: But you would spin spinner, and it would tell you how many yards you could kick it from.
5: Right, and then, of course, you could make fun of your parents, which was exciting. Right?
6: Yeah.
5: At the time. Yeah.
4: Of course, now. It's been replaced by video games. we had photoelectric football.
5: Yes, that was kind of...
4: That was cool.
5: The longer I think about that, a little lame.
6: Had to have been lame.
4: Photoelectric football, you'd have these sheets, and you could pick a play.
3: Yeah.
5: You had like seven defenses. And
4: you'd put it on this bed of light bulbs, kind of.
3: Okay.
4: And then the offense, whoever was playing offense, would put theirs on there.
3: Yeah.
4: And, so then with the light on them, you could see through and you could see if you got tackled or not.
3: Okay, so light right meets
6: battleship a little bit.
3: Yeah. Yeah. Okay. Yeah.
4: But, it's a strategy game. It was fun.
3: That is fun. That
4: now, of course,
3: good.
4: You can get a game that looks like the actual players are in the room with you.
3: Yeah.
4: It's a little more sophisticated.
5: Yeah, you can't tell an NFL game on Fox from... the video game being played. It looks exactly.
4: And Chick and I got into a huge argument a few years ago.
5: No.
4: When a certain play happened in the NFL and the announcer said, that guy obviously plays video games because he did a video game move.
3: Okay.
4: Where he deliberately didn't cross. He waited to score a touchdown. I forget the circumstance again, but the guy goes, yeah, that's what you do. That guy learned that by playing video games.
3: Oh, okay.
4: So.
5: And now virtual reality is a big deal.
4: So
5: they let him practice in virtual reality.
4: No, it's,

0: Has that completed our sports broadcast?
1: No, one more. Oh. Calm down.
2: Stupid world.
1: I will get out of your way as soon as
0: I
1: can.
0: No, no, no. I just wanted to make sure.
1: No.
0: I didn't want to get... You
1: know. A dinosaur-loving boy from Illinois. That sounds like a Jim Croce song.
3: Yeah.
1: He was a dinosaur-loving boy from Illinois.
3: Did Joel Silverstein write that?
1: Rapid Roy, that stock car boy. He's become the world's youngest person to curate a museum.
4: Okay.
1: Guinness World Records report. Anderson Taylor, just 9 years and 340 days old when he opened Cambridge Natural History Museum. Anderson is its sole owner and curator.
0: Wow. Wasn't even 10 years old yet.
1: When asked about why people should visit his museum, the now 11-year-old said, there's a lot of interactive stuff and people usually get a souvenir to take home with them.
3: Okay.
4: That's nice.
1: There you go.
4: Okay.
0: Now, yesterday...
1: Oh, there he is.
0: Good-looking kid. Looks like fun. Oh, look at those skulls behind him.
1: Oh, yeah.
4: That's sweet.
3: Where's I like all that stuff? I like any entrepreneurial kid.
4: Yeah.
1: I like the hat. I hope he never gives up that hat.
0: He's got kind of a Indiana Jones look.
4: Yeah.
0: Looks nice.
4: I wonder what you need to be a museum.
3: Right.
4: To be classified.
3: To be actually a museum.
4: Because there's this thing on the internet right now about you only need 100 books in your house to register as a library or something crazy like that. Maybe 1,000 books. Maybe
0: do you get a tax write-off?
4: Yeah, something like that.
0: What?
4: And so people are counting their books and seeing what they can do to be considered a library.
0: And the way things are going in the world of reading, that's not going to be too many people.
4: Yeah.
0: Were you here when we found out how much the guy, somebody paid for the Gus, the skeleton of one of the most complete T-Rex skeletons. Was it $50 million?
4: Oh, my gosh.
1: Yeah.
0: Yeah.
1: It was only 56% complete.
4: It wasn't all of it, right?
1: Yeah.
0: Yeah. So it set a record. Here, I got it right here. It was, I don't know why they nicknamed him Gus, but $50.1 million to a mystery bidder over the weekend. A T-Rex fossil that's, they say it's 61% of the bones are there.
4: Okay.
0: It has 183 fossil bone components. But it'd be cool if this kid got Gus for a couple of weeks.
4: Yeah.
1: Probably still say they don't know for sure how the bones go back together. They just guess. Best guess.
4: Well, I think it's a good guess what they're
1: give
4: doing.
1: You,
3: I don't think it's much guessing at all.
1: I give you the Tyrannosaurus Rex.
3: Study.
1: Though the Tyrannosaurus Rex front arms or someone else, another
0: you
1: dinosaur.
0: Have to wonder.
1: They're not so saying, obvious, it makes my head hurt.
0: They're not saying who it is. You have to wonder where it's going to be.
4: Right. Oh, we don't know.
0: They're not.
4: Oh,
0: saying.
4: Okay.
0: It would be appropriate, I would think, for someone to donate it to a museum.
4: Right.
0: Rather than have it on the Lido deck of Bezos's yacht.
4: I don't know. That'd be cool, too.
0: Mm-hmm. Yeah, but just share it with no one. Yeah, that'd be real nice.
3: And that Lido deck could use some...
4: Right.
3: If you haven't been on yet.
1: It needs a wow piece.
3: Yeah.
0: Did you go down there? Because I couldn't believe it was a cash bar.
3: I was shocked.
0: What a prick.
3: Yeah.
0: You hadn't got enough of my money yet.
1: And Boss Skaggs on the Lido. That's a lot of money.
3: Okay. I told Bezos it was a little on the nose to have him performing Lido the whole time.
1: Lido shuffle.
0: I wonder if Boss has ever been hired to do that. Because
1: I'm hoping he would say no.
0: Almost every band is available for private gigs.
4: Oh, yeah.
0: If you want to pay them a lot of money.
4: Yeah.
0: But they do it all the time.
1: Mm-hmm.
0: Well, if we ever talk to Boss again, I'll ask him.
4: Okay.
0: I remain a huge fan.
1: Let me leave the room.
0: We have Ms. Hooker back in the fold today. Christy Lee is on vacation. Jess Hooker sitting in this week. She had a little issue yesterday.
1: Yes, Christy's having her feet shaved. And I think her elbows refreshed is what I heard.
3: Oh, yes. Yeah.
0: Now,
1: sort of spa.
0: You were in the middle of the process of having some tattoos removed.
4: I am, and they're exposed today. And I'm so conscious about it. Like
0: they are?
4: Yeah. They're right here, this part.
3: Don't even worry about
0: your lower part of your arm. What was that?
4: What was it? This is the Blessed Mother right here. And that's...
0: Is that a parachute?
4: That's a lobster. And this is a cover-up, actually. So, yeah.
0: A lobster?
4: A lobster. Yeah.
0: Wow. I've had the crabs.
3: As in, you are my lobster?
4: Yes.
3: Ah.
4: Yeah. It's a Friends reference. Yeah.
0: Mm-hmm. Oh, so, I never watched that show. What does that mean?
4: Lobsters mate for life. And when you say you're my lobster, that's your person forever. Yeah. And it wasn't for
3: with
4: anybody.
3: The claws.
4: With the claws. It just stuck the claws.
0: And again, if you

0: you've got the crabs.
1: I don't. What's the other? Like, what's the medical term for crabs?
2: Body lice or scabies? Lice? Okay. Scabies, I don't think, and crabs are the same. But.
1: Okay.
0: I think there's a difference.
2: Yeah, there is.
0: Between head lice and body lice.
2: Right.
1: Oh, okay.
0: I know that several of my kids, when they went to camp.
1: Yeah.
0: And played baseball and shared a helmet and all that. Head lice is everywhere. Willie had to shave his head one summer.
1: Yeah.
0: We'll ask him about it when he gets here.
1: Okay.
0: Yeah, he
3: might have heard that and is not coming in now.
0: He'll tell you.
3: Okay.
0: So what do you got over there in the world of news?
1: The bison that attacked a grandfather at Yellowstone National Park will not be euthanized. I didn't know this was even up for debate.
2: I know. Yeah. Why would it be?
1: Yeah, park officials told TMZ that no management action will be taken against the wild animal.
2: And it shouldn't be.
1: No, absolutely not.
0: Is bison being a bison?
3: All the other bisons are having a big party with him. You're not going to the joint. All right, man.
2: Yeah. You broke your cherry.
3: Yeah, that's right. Hey, yeah.
0: That video.
3: I'm going to flip the next guy I see into this county. Yeah.
0: That video was on the national news two nights in a row.
1: Yeah.
0: Because we should point out that the bison is not going to be killed. And the guy that, if you haven't seen it, this guy gets flipped. His arms are spread out. It's so funny.
1: Yeah, full circle in the air.
0: But he's okay. I think he broke his femur in four places. But,
2: why would this be on the news two nights in a row?
0: It was.
2: I know, but why?
1: I think it's to warn people. They don't listen. They don't read the signs, and they get too close.
2: I don't feel like these people were too close at all.
0: Yeah, they were interviewing. I think it was the photographer, and he said. I don't think the guy was too close.
1: Well, yeah, we saw the video, and Josh made a good point that it looks like the car that goes by kind of irritates
2: him. It looks like it sort of revs and gets the bison all worked up.
1: Yeah.
2: And then the car leaves, and now that guy's just standing there.
3: Hey, well, how's it going? And the bison thinks that the guy made the noise.
2: Yeah.
1: He doesn't know.
0: And they were...
3: That bison don't know.
0: They weren't like in the middle of nowhere. They were in a campground.
1: Yes.
0: So,
1: yeah, and there were other people around.
0: It flips the guy 8 feet in the air, but it's a tremendous video. We actually have posted our commentary about the video.
1: Yes,
0: and it's quite exciting because the guy just happens to be filming them, and he gets the beginning, the middle, and the end.
1: Yeah. Yes,
2: he gets the whole thing.
0: Yeah. And this guy's with his grandson. He's an older guy, real long beard, and he's wearing kind of old-timey suspenders.
3: Old-timey suspenders.
0: Wouldn't you agree, though?
2: The grandson had to have been terrified.
1: Yeah.
0: And the thing starts coming at him, and I've read that they can run 35 miles an hour.
1: That's too fast.
0: The thing weighs 2,000 pounds.
3: That seems too fast.
0: Well, then they kind of run into this sort of little wooded area, and then you see the guy come out, then go back in. It really is, you know, you're kind of singing by little yakety sax. But I mean, like I said before, if you were trying to film this for a movie, you couldn't get a better angle.
1: Great shot.
0: With a stunt man, you'd have to do it 25 times.
3: They've taken his logo. They're like memes are rampant, obviously, and they put it on a Jordan high top. If you can. Take in your mind the Air Jordan logo.
1: Oh. Yeah,
3: it's kind of spread out, so they replaced the Air Jordan.
2: Well, how do these things capture the imaginations of the country?
3: And then I
2: look at that video. I'm like, that is mildly amusing at best.
0: Oh, I get it over
1: Watch
0: and over
1: it one
0: again.
1: One time, man, and it's over
0: every time.
2: But I'm like that with all these things that get popular. I don't. Yeah. None of it's that interesting.
1: No,
0: I find it hilarious.
1: Sad.
0: Sorry. Maybe it's just
2: no. It isn't just you. What I'm saying is, I'm way in the minority. I don't know what chip I'm missing in my brain. I really love that stuff.
0: What's coming up in the news over there?
1: We have Ozempic in the news still, a racy license plate, and a new bill passed.
0: Yeah, this is going to be really controversial.
1: Yes.
3: A new bill?
0: In the United States, in the House, not the Senate.
3: Right. Oh, okay.
0: Yeah. But, I mean, it's a really topic. Although it's not necessarily political.
1: No.
0: I don't think this falls on left or right or Democrat, Republican.
2: No, it kind of falls on lifestyle.
1: Yeah, I think so.
0: It's so, but we'll talk about it. And it's I don't know. I don't even know where to come down on it myself. We'll look forward to that. Also, we're going to talk with Dusty Crum, the proprietor of a place that serves a python on your pizza.

0: the Everglades, and they've got a bunch of cool stuff at their store.
1: Dusty.
0: Including the aforementioned snake skin sneakers.
2: Right.
0: And they're Converse All-Stars. They're very cool looking, but they're snakeskin. Also, comedian Lucas Waterfill will be joining us. I hope you can hang out with us. We're going to remain in the O'Reilly Auto Parts studios. 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
2: Hello.
1: There's Josh Arnold.
3: Hi.
1: There's Ace Cosby.
4: Howdy.
1: I'm Chick McGee, doing the best I can. I can't even say McGee now for some reason. Hello, Tom. How are you?
5: Hello, Chick McGee.
1: Yes, sir.
5: A quick update. We had the story about the dude in the suspenders, the grandpa that got heaved in the air by the bison.
4: Thank goodness he's okay.
5: Yeah, his name is Carl McDaniel, and he was interviewed by CNN.
4: Irish fellow.
5: And he says he broke his femur in four places. Near his hip, and suffered some bruises, but he's up and walking apparently.

0: with our commentary. So you can see how we feel about it.
1: Oh, is it sort of a reaction video?
0: Yes. Yeah.
2: One of those.
0: No, on the same note, rather, do they make bison hot dogs?
1: Oh, gosh, I've never seen them. Have you, Jess?
3: Hold on. I feel like they do.
1: Nice.
0: I've had a bison burger, and they are really good.
3: I had one Saturday. It was so good. So good.
0: And
1: That's a flavorful meat.
0: And to be clear, when we grew up, what they called a buffalo, that's actually a bison, right?
3: Right.
0: Yeah, okay.
3: Yes. So buffalo sauce comes from a...
2: Buffalo. What the hell's a buffalo, man?
1: I think the buffalo were gone by the time...
0: No, the buffalo, they have the huge stretched out horns.
1: Are there any buffalo anymore?
3: They have wings.
2: I thought Ted Turner brought back the... He brought back the bison.
0: Right.
1: No, he just colorized them.
0: Oh,
1: yeah. Okay. All bison were in black and white. And then
2: Got it. Montana Ted.
0: Coming up, Dusty Crumb will be our guest from Wild Man's Pizza, Pasta, and Pythons in the Everglades.
3: Name?
1: I hope it's not a stage name.
3: Okay.
1: But even if it is, it's cool. He doesn't spell it like R. Crumb. He spells it.
0: When you were a kid, did they have a TV show that had Jungle Larry on it or one of those guys?
2: Jungle Larry?
3: No, who was it? The guy that came on and wore the hat and did...
0: Yeah,
3: and I'm thinking of the guy that came on Letterman. Who was that?
0: Oh.
3: Do you know what I'm talking about?
0: Yes.
2: Jim from...
3: Jack.
2: Jack Hanna from the Columbus Zoo.
3: Thank you.
2: Sure.
3: Yeah. That's who I think
2: of. No, but my cartoon host was Flippo the Clown.
0: Did he have the animal guy come on?
2: No, he would just host the cartoon.
1: Yeah, Flip off the clown.
0: Yeah, we had
2: Flip-O the clown. he's a legend.
0: We had Jungle Larry.
3: Okay.
0: He had the safari hat, you know, with like the real zebra.
3: Sure.
0: Headband.
2: Zebra headband. I'm sure.
0: I mean, in those days, they weren't quite as sensitive about stuff like that. They would have, he'd have monkeys and stuff. And like I said, there's a new monkey. I've got to do more research on this.
3: Okay.
0: They've discovered a new species of monkey.
3: Oh.
2: That I'm kind of irritated now because I grew up in Central Ohio with like 20 miles from Columbus, Ohio, and Jack Hanna from the Columbus Zoo went everywhere and was on TV shows, but maybe I was just too early for him and he wasn't on TV yet, I guess.
1: Did he never go to your school?
2: No, he never showed up
3: are like the same age.
2: Oh, that might be it.
1: No.
3: Yes.
1: Well,
3: yes.
1: Hanna's got 30 years on
2: no
1: you.
2: No way.
3: No, not that We've much.
0: Now, that actually,
2: I'm pretty...
0: That actually brings us to a news story.
2: Hanna's age. He's 79. Okay, he's a little older than I am.
0: About a guy that is kind of like Jungle Larry. This guy, he's one of these guys that takes animals around, shows them to kids, et cetera, et cetera. You may recall this story. The guy, his alligator.
3: I'm looking.
0: His alligator crawled out of a cooler a month or so ago. Remember this?
1: Yes.
0: And there was a loose alligator in the state of Indiana. Typically.
3: Don't see those there.
0: You don't see those there. Can you imagine? Can you imagine if you were skiing you're water skiing in an inland lake and you go by an alligator?
1: When did this start?
3: Alligator that was on the loose in Indiana for an entire month has been found. The 20-year-old alligator, is that old for alligators?
2: I don't know what the life expectancy is for an alligator.
1: Teenager.
3: Teenager, okay.
1: I'll look it up.
3: Okay. The 20-year-old gator named Irwin escaped from a cooler on June 5th while his owner, Mark Kohlhorst, was unloading his van in DeKalb County after putting a wildlife show on.
2: Josh is correct. Alligators typically live to 50 years old in the wild.
3: Okay, so there you go.
0: In the world of evolution, they're like the last of the dinosaurs.
3: Yeah.
0: I mean, they're...
3: Are they hard?
0: They're primitive.
3: To touch?
2: Oh, they're hard. They're hard.
1: They're not like this,
3: right.
1: A solid surface, but like a tire.
3: Oh, okay.
2: Have you touched an alligator?
1: I have, yeah.
0: A couple weeks ago, I touched stingrays, and it's like touching rubber.
3: I don't like it.
1: I like those.
3: Yeah.
0: Oh, I pretended I wasn't terrified.
2: Stingrays are, they got it in for us, man. Remember?
0: When you're walking around the stingrays, you have to shuffle. You don't want to step on them. They make that real clear. So shuffle across.
3: Oh, you were in the wild.
0: Yeah.
3: Oh, you were talking about the zoo.
0: When I was in the Bahamas.
2: You were in the water with a stingray.
0: Yeah.
1: A bunch of them.
2: Are you kidding me?
0: And snapping turtles and dolphins.
3: You weren't scared?
0: I just said I was terrified.
3: Oh, sorry.
0: I was trying to be cool.

0: pool.
1: Like, wow. It's not fair. Wow.
0: So, you know, one of my daughters she's brave and thought it was great. I was terrified.
2: Yeah, I always loved it.
3: How self-obsessed am I when I hear this story? I'm going, my workload's going to double if anything happens down there. I can't understand. I can't understand.
2: At some point, I want to dive with Great Whites, like get in the cage and Dreyfus it.
1: Have you watched the video where the Great White gets in the cage?
2: Yeah, I'm not too worried about it.
1: I don't know, man.
0: Did you by chance watch the news last night?
2: I didn't.
0: They're tracking a Great White. They've got, what do you call it, transponders? Whatever the gizmos.
3: No, it's an Apple tag.
0: Yeah, essentially it is.
3: Yeah.
1: Okay.
0: And they've got a Great White. I think they spotted it off South Carolina, maybe. And it's on its way, they think, up to sort of Nantucket. And
2: I saw something over the weekend.
0: They're tracking it.
2: It's the largest one that they have ever tagged. Is that the one?
0: Could be.
2: Because that one recently pinged.
3: You know.
1: Oh, wow.
0: And they showed them, these guys, and it's kind of semi-lashed to the side of a boat.
2: Yeah, exactly.
0: And this guy's leaning over, touching it.
2: Right.
3: We went to Fort Myers one year with the show, and did like a week in Florida, and I was scuba diving at the time, and I went down like 80 feet onto a wreck of a ship, and there were barracuda and just swimming around. It was terrifying.
2: Yeah.
3: I look back on it, and I go, there's no way I do that.
2: I was scared of the barracuda I saw while snorkeling.
3: Yeah.
2: Because it was gigantic.
3: Huge.
0: And as soon as you see one, you go, barracuda.
3: They just look like they're waiting for you to do something.
2: They do. Yeah. Yes.
3: Go ahead. Make a move.
0: I don't get some credit for that incredible.
2: It was great.
0: Scat
2: was
0: of that terrific riff.
2: You did nail it.
0: Isn't that one of the best riffs out there?
2: I think so.
0: Oh, that's just awesome.
1: Who is that?
0: Barracuda Heart. That's
3: whose boyfriend at the time? Like Roger Fossoff or something? Weren't they all?
0: I don't know.
3: They make rumors look like a bunch of high school
0: kids.
3: I don't know.
0: I hope they're having fun wherever they are.
3: A lot of fighting.
0: I hope they're very happy. Great singer, great guitar player. There you go. This is it.
3: Or this might be Nancy. I don't know. I don't know who's playing. Isn't there a Fisher? Roger Fisher? Roger Fossoff?
0: I don't know who's playing this. But...
3: I think it's me. Yeah, it's me. That's who it is.
4: Yeah, that's the ticket.
3: Yeah.
4: Me. Jealous? I wrote this for my girlfriend, Morgan Fairchild.
0: You get it. It's now. Uh-huh. Okay. Now, I was just handed an important...
3: This just in.
0: We're sort of semi-half right. The Atlantic Ocean's largest tagged Great White, the largest tagged in history, according to this news account, resurfaced off the coast of North Carolina near the Outer Banks.
2: That's the story I saw, yeah.
0: Okay. 14 feet long, the large shark has been named Contender. Well, that's weak. Heading toward Cape Cod and the eastern coast of Canada. So,
3: oh, not near the Cape.
1: Is that abnormal? Like, is that not something they do? Or
2: it's exciting that they pinged it and they can learn more about it.
1: Okay, gotcha.
0: This says the visit comes at a time when great white sharks start migrating north to warmer waters for a larger food supply.
1: Okay.
0: This is where they go to Amity Island and start eating the tourists.
2: Right.
3: You can't close the beach. You know how much money that'll cost their community?
0: What a great movie.
2: They're looking for Kittner boys.
0: Yeah.
3: Oh, Roger Fisher, original lead guitarist.
0: Oh, he played that lick? Okay. That's right.
2: I didn't want to know that. I always assumed it was abroad.
3: I think it was Nancy's boyfriend, though. I don't know.
0: Well, Nancy's also a fine guitar player.
3: Yeah.
0: Coming up, we're going to have a couple cool things, including a chat with Dusty Crumb, speaking of animals.
3: Dreamboat Annie.
0: He's a guy that serves python on pizza. It's a place you can take a python and trade it for a pizza. And
2: I like to think the python is the crust.
1: Would that just be cool?
2: A tube that goes around.
3: That would be amazing.
0: I can't believe you said that. Right.
3: Can you eat the skin? Pizza. Can you eat python skin?
1: Oh,
2: it's like chicken skin, baby.
3: Is that right?
2: Best part.
0: Ugh.
3: All the goodness.
0: Are you serious?
2: No, I have no idea.
0: Okay, I can't. I would assume it's cut up like pepperoni.
2: Oh!
1: I like that.
2: I don't think so. Then you're going to get backbone and stuff.
0: Oh.
2: I think they're chunks.
1: Yeah, for sure.
0: It's not like a snake around the rim.
2: We'll talk to Dusty about it.
0: Okay.
2: Maybe he's done that.
0: All right. And if I'm not mistaken, the what do they call it? The Great Python Hunt is happening as we speak.
1: I think it is this
0: week. In the
1: week.
0: Everglades this week. Okay. So that's...
2: Heroes all.
0: Yeah. You swear you're going to do it.
2: Yeah. At some point, I really do want
3: to
2: do it.
3: I find this interesting because I've said I want to go with Josh to do this, but he's forgotten that or there's no way I'm going to do it, which is true. But he's just skipped right over to Josh. Yeah.
0: I say next year.
2: All right.
0: We can make this happen.
2: Well, remember, this time.

0: time of year.
1: We'll be broadcasting.
2: I'll put it on the calendar.
1: Because you do it at night, right?
0: Yeah, yeah.
1: So you could come on the air with us
3: That's
1: early.
3: That's when the python are sleeping.
0: Oscar said he would do it, too. Noah, our cameraman, doesn't know he's going to do it.
3: Good luck, well, Noah.
1: Wow.
0: What if he's the one that gets gatored?
1: Well, because he's holding the camera and not looking around.
0: Right, right.
1: And all of a sudden, hey, fellas, why are you running that way all of a sudden?
0: You know what I'm the most worried about, oddly? Mosquitoes.
2: Yeah, I would be.
0: Just how bitten up we're going to get.
3: How big the mosquitoes are.
0: Yeah.
3: Ride them and rope them, probably.
0: But I'm probably afraid of the wrong thing.
1: I think the mosquitoes wouldn't get near me.
0: No?
1: Because I'd have crapped my pants. And all of the flies would come over. The mosquitoes don't want any part of it. These are the O'Reilly Auto Parts Studios. 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
7: Good morning. Jonesboro police have arrested another person in connection with last weekend's deadly shooting at the Walker Place Apartments. Investigators say 29-year-old Lewis Calvin Harris admitted driving three juveniles to the apartment complex where police say a robbery led to a fatal shooting. Harris is charged with child endangerment, evidence tampering, and contributing to the delinquency of minors. Two of the juveniles have been arrested and will be tried as adults. KIT reports the Arkansas Department of Health has confirmed 16 cases of psychosporiasis in the state, as a nationwide outbreak has now spread to 34 states. Dr. Shane Spites with the NYIT College of Osteopathic Medicine at ASU says the parasite can cause severe diarrhea, dehydration, fever, and abdominal pain. Health officials believe the outbreak is linked to produce distributors, not restaurant chains, that recommend thoroughly washing or cooking fresh vegetables. Anyone with persistent symptoms urged to seek medical care. If you're expecting a baby this summer, the Arkansas heat can be more than just uncomfortable. It can be dangerous. In The Expert on Jonesboro Right Now, St. Bernard's OBGYN Dr. Serena Vance shares important advice on staying hydrated, recognizing warning signs, traveling safely, and protecting both mom and baby during the hottest months of the year. You can read the full article now, The Expert, at JonesboroRightNow.com or the Jonesboro Right Now app. 40% chance of rain, high in the upper 80s with dense fog in spots this morning. For Brett Hall, I'm Trey Stafford.
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3: I'm the threat that's already inside the house. In the closet, under the bed, in the car. But I don't want your money or your TV. I can't be scared away or negotiated with. I'm patient and quiet. I don't sleep. 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
3: I don't want to be the one to tell you, but Josh is irritated with all of you and these love of memes and the fellow being flipped into the air by the bison.
4: Oh, not irritated. I just wish I...
3: It certainly is out of control. I will give you that.
5: I mean, if I wanted a good laugh, I'd go watch it right now.
4: Okay, I'm glad.
5: I find it hilarious.
4: I wish I had that.
3: See, now, I'm not laughing at that. I'm going, oh my gosh.
4: I didn't think it was all that funny.
3: You see this poor old man get flipped in the air and you're laughing?
5: Yeah.
4: To me, I would have laughed way harder if it was some 24-year-old trying to get a selfie with the bison, and he got his just desserts.
3: Okay.
5: The reason, it's the outfit. The guy's got those old-timey suspenders, and he's got this huge beard. He looks like he walked out of a, you know.
4: He looks like a great, and I don't mean age, I mean a fine. Looks like an awesome grandpa.
6: Yeah, could be.
5: Yeah. I don't know. I'm sorry. I find it hilarious. He's going to be okay. He broke his femur, but.
3: That's Ace Cosby.
7: I'm with you, Josh.
5: You don't have empathy. Blah, blah, blah. All right.
8: There's something wrong with you. You're dead inside.
5: Yeah. Okay.
3: Possibly.
5: No, we our commentary about the event is posted. And you're right, though, because there are people whose last move in this earth has been taking a selfie.
6: Yeah.
5: I mean, that is, in fact, a real thing.
3: Well, they get up on top of those radio towers and take pictures of themselves.
5: Like fall off.
3: Like 1,500 feet in the air.
6: Isn't that a website, Last Photo?
4: Yeah. Someone, I think you guys mentioned that before. I won't look at it.
5: Good Lord. Yesterday,
3: butt pucker.
5: We were doing a Today in History yesterday. And if I'm not mistaken, it was the birthday of Rembrandt.
3: Yes. Yeah. And his last name's Ron, wasn't it?
5: His full name is like Rembrandt Van Ring or something.
3: Yeah, Rembrandt's his first name.
5: Yeah, I didn't either. So he's kind of like Elvis or Cher.
6: I didn't know that.
3: Yeah, or chick.
5: But
3: okay, fine.
4: Yes, everybody. Yes.
5: When I was reading it, it said that he did something like 70 self-portraits or 80 self-portraits.
4: Well, get over yourself, Rembrandt.
3: Egomania. Yeah.
6: Too many.
5: I think he kind of invented the selfie. Doesn't get credit for it.
4: He should.
5: And you're first familiar with the fact that he wrote the theme to Friends.
6: Right. Of course, right, yes.
5: And he's got a fine line of toothpaste. So on that note, I'll tell you that coming up in a few minutes, we're going to talk with a guy named Dusty Crum. Have you spoken to Dusty yet, by the way?
3: Okay. Well, how do you think we arranged it, Tom?
5: Maybe Dusty has people. I don't know.
3: I bet he does.
5: But Dusty runs a business called Wild Man's Pizza, Pasta, and Python. And they serve, among other things, pizza with python on it. They got a store that has snakeskin everything.
6: I want to know if they have pasta, python pasta.
4: Oh. The babies?
6: Yeah. No.
4: Whoa.
3: What pasta could you take and say, yeah, this is python?
4: Cannoli?
3: Pasta. Yeah, right? Something like that?
6: Yeah.
5: Well, I don't understand. You mean in shape?
4: Cannelloni.
3: Yeah, like a tube or something? Yeah.
6: No,
3: yeah.
6: I meant like the way you would have scallops or lobster with your pasta. If you could serve that as your meat portion.
5: What you'd have a python sauce on.
6: Yeah.
4: Kind of a tudo de swamp.
6: Right.
5: Yeah. Oh,
6: with a vodka sauce.
3: Yeah. I don't think I could eat snake meat. I don't think I would.
4: I would try it.
6: I've had nugs.
7: What's the ground?
4: Right? Ground up? Oh, so it's sort of like a bolognese?
6: Yeah. Oh, maybe. Yeah, that would be okay.
3: Although I had gator, but it was breaded.
5: Yeah, all the old thing joke is it tastes like chicken because they bread it and fry it. We'll find out when we talk to Dusty. I'm looking forward to it.
3: Dear Bob and Tom Show,

0: Heard you guys talking about urinal splash. Apparently, they have conducted extensive studies on the exact situation to find the best spot on a urinal to minimize splash. The real problem is how to get everyone to pee at that spot. Apparently, they have done other studies and found men will aim at objects placed in the said urinal.
1: Oh, I'll always pee at a cigarette butt.
0: Absolutely.
1: A wad of gum.
0: The end result is attached photo. Men will aim at a fly or spider painted on the porcelain.
2: Yeah.
0: And therefore reduce the spray and minimize cleaning and optimize sanitation. So maybe, Tom, you need to have someone etch or paint something on your porcelain, a little spider or a little fly.
3: The key is you want to pee on the side of the urinal, so as the fluid hits it, it doesn't splash.
1: That's not what studies show.
3: Yeah, I bet they paint it on the side. You don't paint it on the bottom, and this is another reason I don't wear shorts.
0: Well, it is.
3: Josh was saying he's got to wash his ankles when he comes out of the bathroom here because he's just peed all over his legs.
0: If you're standing in front of the urinal, they have this fly. I think we have a picture of it. Off to the left and in the curve of the urinal.
1: So back to the left.
0: Back into the left is where you're back. Supposed to pee. There, see, that little dark spot is the fly.
1: That's the perfect spot to pee. Isn't that funny? Right. So is that far enough to the side for you, Tom?
3: I try to go into, that's a different type of urinal than I have. But yeah, I try to go to the side wall. Mm. Yeah, that's probably, I think you'd be better off a little bit more to the left.
1: See, I'm going right down into the hole.
0: No kidding.
1: Yeah.
3: No, you're getting a lot of splashback.
0: You're married.
1: I'm getting no splashback.
3: And the thing, if you go right into the hole, you're getting the last guy that peed his urine on your legs.
2: No.
1: I hope so.
3: Oh, yeah?
1: That is the goal.
3: Yeah.
0: Oh, boy.
2: You guys, my husband sent me a picture of the urinal yesterday from the government center. He was there for a meeting, and the biggest cockroach you have ever seen in your life was crawling across the top of the urinal.
1: Yeah,
2: it was.
1: That's government center for you. How awful.
4: All cockroaches.
3: He just came in to get his check.
2: I'm going to send the picture to Jason at the break, but it is.
1: Ugh.
2: Oh, my gosh. It's so
1: That's
2: gross.
1: My number. You guys know that's my number one creep out. Cockroaches.
2: Oh, really?
0: Yeah. Oh, I did not know
1: Put
0: that.
1: 10 tarantulas on my face. okay. But one cockroach 2 feet from me.
0: Yeah. I'm out of here.
1: Yeah.
2: Oh, so gross.
3: Have you ever seen a palmetto bug?
1: Yes, I have.
2: Oh, I don't know what those are.
3: It's like a cockroach emerged with a gerbil.
1: Yeah.
0: Yeah. A cockroach has been working out.
1: Yeah, it's all one with an I Heart Mom tattoo.
3: Dusty Crum coming up in just a couple of minutes. We have time to squeeze in one quick news story. What do you got over there?
2: Sure. A South Florida woman was appalled to receive a new license plate that she feels carries an inappropriate message.
3: Now, I'm skeptical of this. When I first saw this, I thought, oh, this is a vanity plate they ordered.
1: No. But she was given this plate.
3: So this is just at random.
2: Says. Yes. Okay. So get your pencils out. After renewing her registration.
1: Is that a euphemism?
2: Nancy Delnostrito opened her mail to find a license plate reading. Okay, ready? SQZ.
0: Yep.
2: Space A55.
0: I think we have that picture. Yeah,
1: there it is. So sex Z ass?
2: No, squeeze ass.
0: Squeeze ass.
1: Oh. Yes. But you can see where I got sec
2: I
1: Z
2: do.
1: Ass.
2: Yeah, that's true too.
3: SQZ. To me, that's a squeeze. And then it's a Florida plate, so it's got the oranges logo. Then the next word is A55, and it does look like ass.
1: Squeeze ass.
3: And she's complaining about it. She should sell it.
0: Yeah, she should go out and get her ass squeezed. What she should do.
1: Why not? What are you? Come on, go get that ass squeezed.
0: Yes.
1: You prude.
0: Go squeeze ass. Get your squeeze.
3: I'm going to trade it in. I want one that says NOTEETH. And I can lop onto that thing and
0: I want one that
3: suck
0: says,
3: the chrome off a Harley. I'll
0: I
3: tell
0: want
3: you
0: one
3: what.
0: That says SXDVL, sex devil.
1: I'm the sex devil, you sons of
3: BK space DOOR. That's me. Give it to me hard, Clem.
0: I don't know what that is.
2: A 76-year-old told CBS News, when I saw that, I went ballistic. How could that pass inspection?
1: Because it was innocent. They weren't trying to do anything, so it didn't occur to...
2: Though she's upset, she says that her son and her son's friends have encouraged her to keep it.
1: Oh, yeah. Do we think she's a MILF?
2: I don't know.
0: No, she's much
1: she's
0: older.
1: 71?
3: GILF? GILF?
2: Yeah, she's 76.
0: No, she's much older.
1: Yeah. So she's a good GILF?
0: She looks a little bit like Art Carney.
1: Well, what?

0: What Art Carney? Are we talking honeymooners? Or are we talking?
1: We're talking
0: Harry and Tonto.
1: Harry and Tonto.
2: Okay, well, thank you very much. Coming up, we're going to talk with Dusty Crumb about the pythons,
1: and we're going to
2: and eating them.
1: We're going to have Josh face his cockroach fear.
0: Oh, okay.
1: Not an actual physical cockroach in here, but by the means of video.
0: All right.
1: It's unbelievable. Okay.
2: Right now, it's money time. Money talk. We're going to talk a little about some cash. Let's see.
1: Moolah, Geach, Scratch.
2: You got some credit card debt right now. Prices are getting pricier, if that's possible.
1: You know, that reminds me. Closed circuit to American Express. Payment is on the way. Just a common courtesy. I appreciate it. Thank you very much.
2: It's in the mail.
1: That's right.
2: Well, if you're kind of struggling right now, one interesting option, not even if you're struggling, just want to grab some cash. 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
5: Good morning. Jonesboro police have arrested another person in connection with last weekend's deadly shooting at the Walker Place Apartments. Investigators say 29-year-old Lewis Calvin Harris admitted driving three juveniles to the apartment complex where police say a robbery led to a fatal shooting. Harris is charged with child endangerment, evidence tampering, and contributing to the delinquency of minors. Two of the juveniles have been arrested and will be tried as adults. KIT reports the Arkansas Department of Health has confirmed 16 cases of psychosporiasis in the state, as a nationwide outbreak has now spread to 34 states. Dr. Shane Spikes with the NYIT College of Osteopathic Medicine at ASU says the parasite can cause severe diarrhea, dehydration, fever, and abdominal pain. Health officials believe the outbreak is linked to produce distributors, not restaurant chains, that recommend thoroughly washing or cooking fresh vegetables. Anyone with persistent symptoms urged to seek medical care. If you're expecting a baby this summer, the Arkansas heat can be more than just uncomfortable. It can be dangerous. In The Expert on Jonesboro Right Now, St. Bernard's OBGYN Dr. Serena Vance shares important advice on staying hydrated, recognizing warning signs, traveling safely, and protecting both mom and baby during the hottest months of the year. You can read the full article now, The Expert, at JonesboroRightNow.com or the Jonesboro Right Now app. 40% chance of rain, high in the upper 80s with dense fog in spots this morning. For Brett Hall, I'm Trey Stafford.
6: ABC News, I'm Chuck Sievertson. Wildfires across parts of Minnesota and Canada pumping out smoke. It's being trapped under the heat dome hitting parts of the east. That's turning into some smoky days for millions of Americans from the Great Lakes to New England. Dr. Sushkira Kier is a Tufts.
7: They might experience more cough, tightness in the chest. 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
6: Exactly what these joggers were feeling.
8: Breathing's a little bit more strained than normal.
9: I felt a little bit in my lungs, like a little burn.
6: In parts of Texas, it's water, way too much of it. Rain in parts of the Texas Hill Country being measured in feet over the past few days, setting off dangerous flooding. Iran has released an American woman held there since late 2024, even as the U.S. military steps up attacks on Iranian targets. In turn, Iran firing attacks at U.S. allies in the region again. President Trump expected to address election security in an address to the country tonight. This is ABC News.
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5: We kind of have a special pseudo guest, Son, in the studio. Here he is.
6: Willie G is here with us. And do we have Mr. Crumb?
7: No, not yet.
6: Okay,
7: we do.
6: We're working on getting a Dusty Crumb.
8: Oh, we're holding. Yeah, okay.
9: Dusty Crumb.
6: Yeah. Dusty Crumb.
5: Who the hell put us on hold?
8: This guy's awesome, Willie.
9: Hell yeah, man. It's a cool name.
7: That's what I, yeah.
6: And we're trying to find out if...
5: When I was a kid, the sports guy in Central Ohio, Jimmy Crumb.
7: Okay.
5: He was wonderful. Channel 4.
8: Now, yeah. This guy is the proprietor of...
6: Wildman's Pizza, Pasta, and Pythons. This is in Everglades...
8: City.
6: Everglades City, Florida.
8: Way down in Florida.
6: And what's happening this week in the Everglades? Something special?
7: Oh, the python hunting contest. Is that right?
8: Oh, yes.
7: Yeah.
8: $10,000 at stake, my friends.
7: I think it's more than that.
8: They may give away more, but the winner gets $10,000, I believe.
7: Oh, okay. Huh. Okay.
8: I hope it's more, because that's what I'll take.
6: Dusty's establishment, besides serving a python pizza, apparently you can take a python in there and trade it in for a free pizza.
8: Yeah.
6: Or I guess it's not a free, it's a swap.
7: It's a swap.
6: And also they have a lot of products. I was particularly impressed with the official Converse All-Star snakeskin sneakers.
8: They nice. Look, they're awesome.
7: I need to see
8: I'm
7: these.
8: I'm tempted.
7: I need to see these.
6: And it's at Wildman's. If you go Wildman's Pizza, et cetera, you'll find it on the internet. We're trying to hook up with Dusty.
8: They have clutches. They have belts and wallets.
7: I love a good clutch.
6: Oh, man.
8: Yeah.
7: Love a good clutch.
6: What exactly is a clutch?
7: A clutch is there's no strap, and it's usually, it can fit in your hand, and you just hold it. It looks like a giant envelope most of the time.
8: Yes.
7: It looks, or it looks like an envelope.
6: Okay, I certainly have seen those. I didn't realize that's what you called it.
7: You called it a clutch.
8: Your clutch.
6: So if you're putting a lot of stuff in, you've got your cargo in your clutch.
7: Usually a clutch can fit a phone, some lipstick.
5: This is what we deal with.
7: Your wallet.
5: Right. If you say clutch, Tom thinks clutch cargo.
8: He doesn't think the badass band.
5: No.
8: He doesn't think, right. Yeah.
5: Nothing
8: think,
5: but clutch cargo. A bad kids cartoon show-ish.
6: By the way, speaking of
5: yes, honey.
6: Pot calling the kettle black,
5: what are you
6: I believe
5: talking about?
6: You mentioned clutch cargo yesterday.
5: I sure did. Guilty as charged.
8: I remember it clearly.
5: Did he use mind control on me just now?
8: Yes, he did.
6: No, he did.
8: No,
6: he mentioned Mary Matalin.
8: Right, and then you went, she talks like clutch cargo. He did not mention clutch cargo.
5: There you go.
6: You said she moves her mouth funny. Okay, do we have, on the phone, I believe we have
5: that's
6: Dusty
5: how he
6: Crumb.
5: Works. Here we go.
6: Mr. Crumb.
5: Hello.
10: Hey, what's up?
6: Hey, Dusty. It's a great pleasure. We found out about you yesterday and about Wildman's Pizza, Pasta, and Pythons. And then when I saw your online store, I lost my mind. Snake everything.
10: Mind-boggling.
6: It's amazing. Do you make, for example, those Converse All-Star shoes?
10: I have a Russian, a Ukrainian guy that is a sew master. He's sewing them together for me.
6: Wow.
8: Nice.
6: So how does it work? You just take snake skins and make all this stuff?
10: Yep. We recycle them.
6: Yeah. And now I noticed the reason you were in the news is your establishment, apparently, if you walk in, you can trade a python for a pizza. Is that a dead python?
10: Yeah. You know what I mean? I don't want it to bite me.
8: No.
6: Yeah, I was just curious.
5: Yeah.

0: don't need that.
1: I was wondering, because remember those places when you were a kid you'd go to that have the lobsters in the tank at the restaurant? You'd pick one out and eat it?
2: Yeah, Red Lobster.
1: Yeah, that'd be cool. Yeah, well, Dusty, are you...
0: It's a great time to be alive.
1: Dusty, are you the kind of person that handles a snake when they're alive?
2: Yeah, unfortunately, I am. I'm the test dummy.
1: Okay, because I saw the photograph of you and you're holding a gigantic snake.
3: Mm-hmm.
2: Yeah, it's a big one.
0: Have you ever been out there on the hunt collecting pythons with the guys who do this?
2: I'm the guy that does this.
4: Whoa. Oh, so you actually are on the hunt.
0: Oh, okay. All right.
2: Yeah. Yeah.
0: Which came first, the Wild Man's Pizza and pasta and pythons, or you hunting for pythons?
2: Well, I hunted pizza before pythons.
0: Uh-huh. Yeah.
4: That can be tricky. Yeah.
1: Mm-hmm. I've got a t-shirt that says pizza before pythons.
2: Yeah. I have a pizza oven in my hunting truck so I can cook pizzas while we're hunting. That's where it all started.
4: No way.
0: That's amazing.
1: Wow.
4: That is amazing. Dusty, is the python for a pizza deal year-round or only during the hunt?
2: No, year-round, every day.
4: Okay.
1: Okay, now I'm not familiar with how to eat a python meat. Can you explain the process? Is it like ground beef? Do you strip the meat off of it? How do you get the bones out, et cetera, et cetera? Are there bones in a snake?
4: Right. Yeah.
2: Yeah, of course there are, yeah. You're the consumer, so we prepare it how you like it. We can make tacos, pizza, whatever you want.
1: So how do you get the how do you get the meat? Do you have to fillet it?
2: Yeah, fillet it off.
1: Hmm. Is it easy, or is it like cleaning fish?
0: I bet you have it down, right?
2: Yeah, I'm the fastest snake skinner in the South, son.
0: The fastest snake skinner in the South.
3: I believe it.
0: What do you think of that?
1: So what? Now, does Python
2: that's
1: have
2: a fact? That's a fact.
1: Mm-hmm. Yeah. I'm sorry. We're speaking with Dusty Crum from Wild Man's Pizza, Pasta, and Pythons. And I recommend the website, especially the store where you can buy cool stuff. And he's in Everglades City. Does Python have a peculiar or a particular taste?
2: It's good. It's got a gamey flavor. It's a good meat.
0: Huh.
1: Yeah. And I know you put it on a pizza. So do you like put it in little sort of globs like sausage?
2: Well, it's kind of like a taco consistency meat,
0: Yeah, okay. Gotcha, yeah, sure.
1: Yeah. Now, what is the most popular way to eat python?
2: I mean, it's your imagination. It's your wildest dreams,
1: So you can do tacos and...
2: Popsicles. I mean, popsicles.
3: What?
4: Is that right? A python popsicle.
1: So is that frozen?
0: Well, it's like a kebab, right? Yeah, like a chicken kebab, only it's python.
1: That's odd.
0: Yeah.
2: It could be. I mean,
0: All right.
2: We might be onto something there.
1: Okay. Now, what is the largest selling item from your store?
2: Everybody wants a Python wallet from Python Wild Man.
0: Yeah.
2: They want the Python Wild Man wallet.
1: Yeah. I noticed you have Python belt buckles.
2: boots, belt, seat covers. I'm building a 69 Charger, doing the seats in it.
4: Oh, sweet.
2: Python seats.
0: Wow.
2: Oh, yeah, baby.
1: What is it again?
2: That's how we do it.
4: A 69 Charger. The seats are going to be Python.
1: Oh, my God.
4: Yeah, that's badass. Yeah.
2: It's incredible.
1: Yeah. Now, do you ever wear Python trousers?
2: I have snake boots.
1: Boots.
0: All right.
1: Nice. I just bring it up because the late Jim Morrison of the Doors famously wore snakeskin pants. For quite some time before his bandmates made him get them cleaned.
2: I can make you some, Tommy, no problem.
4: Wow.
1: I'm not sure I could pull off snakeskin.
0: Yeah, you could.
1: I give a certain hip vibe, but I'm not sure it's the snakeskin hip.
4: Go ahead, Jess.
3: What about a snakeskin strap for your cowboy hat? That's what you need.
4: He has them. He has the hat bands.
1: Oh, you do?
3: That's awesome.
1: I got two nice cowboy hats.
2: I got those too. Those too.
0: He got it all.
1: Okay, now I want to tell everybody how to find Dusty's website. It's Wild Man's Pizza, Pasta, and Pythons. And it's a great, you got a whole bunch of cool stuff in your store. And do you make some of this stuff on your own? I mean, I know you said you stripped the skin off.
2: Yeah, we process all here. My wife's here with me. She helps me make stuff and make jewelry, make necklaces out of the vertebrae. We use every piece of the snake.
4: Yeah, I saw the vertebrae earrings.

0: nice.
1: Really?
2: Yeah.
3: Yeah.
2: Yeah. Do you know how many vertebrae in a snake?
3: How many vertebrae?
2: What? Oh man, there's a ton.
3: Yeah. Boy. Yeah, that's.
1: Yeah, I put that in my SATs, and I think I got a check mark.
4: And the website is Wild Man's Pizza. And Wildman's
2: Python is pythonwildman.com for right. an alert.
4: Yeah. Wildman's Pizza and pythons.com.
1: Yeah, and you can click over. I'm looking at the store right now. It's just terrific.
3: Dusty, my name's Josh, and I've always wanted to do the Python hunt, and I may be doing it next year. May I join your team or?
2: Well, come on, son. I'll make you a pizza, you know?
3: Well, can I hunt with you if you go on it?
2: Yeah. Yeah, come on, let's go, let's roll.
3: All right,
4: let's roll.
2: And now, I'm just now going to bed. You guys are waking up. I'm going to bed.
3: Yeah.
1: So you hunt them at night?
2: Yeah.
1: Yeah. I mean, I know I sound like an idiot because I am, but the so how does this work? Are you in the water?
2: Yeah.
1: Like in the swamps, walking around.
2: Yeah.
4: So do you walk without shoes into the swamp and you can feel them with your feet and that's when you grab them?
2: That's it. You know, you got toes in the ground.
3: Yeah.
1: Are you kidding?
4: I don't think so, Tom. No. That's the process.
2: No. Watch on TV.
3: Wow. Yeah, I've got to do it.
4: Well, you're insane.
3: How was last night? What kind of bag did you have?
2: You know, you can see Discovery Channel, History Channel, Guardians of Glades, Secret Invasion. Watch on TV. I'll show you how to do it.
3: All right.
1: Okay. Well, we gotta get Josh down there. Dusty Crumb, thank you very much, sir. Once again, it's Wild Man's Pizza, Pasta, and Pythons. Check out the store and make sure you check out. I cannot get over the custom Python sneakers with that look just like Converse All Stars.
2: I gotta correct you 1 minute. They're Snakers.
3: Snakers, yeah, Snakers. Please, Tom. Yeah. Oh, show the proper respect.
1: Sorry. You know, I grew up in a place called Shaker Heights, Ohio. Mm-hmm. Maybe you should change the name of your town to Snaker Heights.
4: Oh, that's good.
1: Isn't that nice? Okay, thanks, Dusty. Great talking to you, Dusty. Yep. Appreciate it.
2: Y'all come down. I'll get y'all on the swamp buggy, and we'll get out. Catch a big snake.
3: I got to do it.
4: you got it.
1: Swamp buggy. Awesome. Thanks, Dusty. What a great guy.
3: Thank you, Dusty. Boy, oh, boy.
1: Oh, my God. I didn't know you did it barefoot.
4: What Wild Man was talking about, Guardians of the Glades on Discovery Channel. He's evidently
0: featured on it,
4: big star on the Discovery Channel. Yeah.
1: God. Okay.
0: Yeah. Look him up. He looks like a lot of fun.
4: Yep.
3: Nice.
0: Yeah. I actually want to go now, too.
4: Yeah. Hell yeah.
1: And you could take pictures of 50 people and said, which guy is the... There he is.
0: Yeah.
3: Oh, no kidding. Yeah.
1: He's got the look.
5: Beard, maybe, I'm imagining.
0: Yes.
4: Oh, yeah.
0: Yep.
1: He looks kind of like Oske.
3: All right.
0: Okay. Yeah.
1: You know, Oske's got that look like a CEO
0: that was
3: trapped. He does look sweet.
0: Sweet as can be.
3: Yeah.
5: Oh, my goodness. Look at that guy.
0: Yeah. Just a great smile and kind eyes.
3: Well, I'm glad we have an in now.
0: Yeah.
1: So. And he was obviously tired. He'd been up all night hunting the snakes.
0: Yeah.
4: Oh, there's more. Guardians of the Glades is Dusty's show. And then he's made appearances on the History Channel's Swamp People Serpent.
3: Mm.
4: Okay. He shows up for those.
0: So. Nice.
3: Okay.
4: Yeah, this guy's a mogul, Tom.
3: Because I want to go with somebody who really knows what I'm doing here and can get me...
4: You should see the swamp buggy.
3: And who, as they would say, put me on some snakes.
4: Oh, yeah.
1: I'm looking at the wallets and the... Oh, they got a snake belt.
3: Sure.
1: No, I don't know.
3: It's just a snake. He just put his tail in its mouth.
4: A snake belt kit. just hand you a snake.
1: Snake belt buckles. Oh, my gosh. Did you see the picture of the beagle with the python dog collar?
3: Nice.
0: Oh, that's awesome.
1: That's sweet.
5: This might sound dumb. If you cut up a snake like every 6 inches and you roasted it low and slow, could you eat it like corn on the cob?
0: I don't know. I would try it.
1: Maybe. Yes, I couldn't understand. I was hoping he'd kind of explain it. I don't understand if it's like a fish where you pull the backbone and the ribs come out too.
3: I bet he hangs them, peels all the skin off a catfish, and then he can take the meat, he can grind it up, he can make strips.
0: I see you could cook it the way you cook salmon and the skin would become crispy and good. Don't you think that that's...
3: Yeah, maybe.
0: Yeah.
3: But the skin is worth its...
0: Oh, you know, that's true. Yeah, you really
3: they're
0: don't
3: using the skin for the
1: other
3: thing.
1: The place locally, there's a place that has everything.
0: Yeah, I could go. You want to go check?
1: Do you want to see if they have snake?
0: I can try.
3: Are we guys talking Long John Silver's?

0: No.
1: No, it's one of those grocery stores that has.
2: You know that grocery store has the hairy croissant seaweed.
0: Oh, it does?
2: It does.
0: The pubes?
2: Yes. I'm going to go get some.
3: Oh.
2: And I'm going to make something, and you guys aren't going to know if it's inside or not.
1: No, we have to give a little. By way of background, we had a news story about a place. Was it in Thailand?
0: It was.
2: Yes.
1: And they called them hairy tacos.
2: Hairy croissants.
0: I want to say
1: hairy croissants, rather.
0: Yeah, I think they used the word pubic.
2: They did?
0: Yeah.
1: That's right. Because it looks, it's a super fine
2: seaweed.
1: Yeah,
2: it's a beautiful croissant. And then it looks like there is cream inside as well as the puby seaweed.
1: It looks like Penthouse Magazine about 1978 when Bob Guccione was really
3: big. Josh said, it's as horrifying as you think it would.
1: Yeah. Yeah.
0: Boy.
1: A quote from a novel I read recently, it looks like Larry Zonka down there.
0: That's no way that's recent.
4: What are you reading?
3: Last century.
1: Yeah, sure. But you can imagine Larry Zonka's pubes would be
3: okay.
1: Massive.
4: Should I know who Larry Zonka is?
2: I know, same Lily. I don't know.
0: I didn't until I started.
3: Number 39, Miami Dolphins with Syracuse, one of the Syracuse running backs.
0: A lot of hair.
4: Well, okay, cool. Just curious.
3: I remember him being in here. I remember Zonka.
1: Dolphins. He was in the cover of Jim Kick, whatever his name was.
3: And Kick is flipping off the photographer. And,
1: Yeah, nice. famous of Miami Dolphin, but just incredibly hairy. And there's a novel I was reading, and the guy makes reference to his pubic hair. I'll remember what it was later. Right now,
3: no.
1: I want to remind you, we've got some history coming up, but something special going on this week.
3: And
1: not
3: forget,
1: only is there a python hunt,
3: we're gonna Josh and face his fears with cockroaches. We're coming up.
1: Get into the Hyundai getaway sales event. 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
4: Hey.
1: He is on the road. 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And we'll return here, the O'Reilly Auto Parts Studios. 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
3: The Eagle. Hey, welcome back to the Bob and Tom Show. We're in the O'Reilly Auto Parts Studios. 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We would be... There's Jess Hooker at the news desk.
4: Here I am.
3: There's Willie Griswold.
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3: Ace Cosby.
7: Howdy.
3: Howdy do. I'm Chick. Hello, Tom.
8: Hello, Chick McGee. It is now time to check into the world of history. And
3: well, there's only one event on

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2: You could have an equestrian summer. You could get on a horse.
0: Barely get down the hallway.
1: Get my jodhpurs. I can barely get down the hallway.
3: The first atomic weapon, it was known as the Fat Man.
1: That's right.
3: And that's the same one that was dropped on Nagasaki.
1: Hiroshima. Oh, Fat Man, yes.
3: No, Fat Man was
1: little boy went first. Yes.
4: Right.
3: And then they mentioned this in the movie. There was some speculation. I forget what the percentage was, the percent chance that it was going to ignite the atmosphere.
0: Yeah.
1: They didn't know.
3: Would have been bad.
0: Who played him in the movie?
1: Cillian Murphy.
0: Oh, I get he's an amazing actor, obviously, but don't you think Dax Shepard would have been the better cast in for appearance?
1: I don't either.
3: That guy looks just like him.
4: I mean, because Dax would have had to have lost 75 pounds of muscle.
0: Yeah, probably. But I think they look a lot alike.
4: Oppenheimer was a skeleton.
0: Yeah.
2: And Dax seems like such a bro.
0: He is. I'm just saying, like, just based on appearance.
4: I get what I.
0: Yeah.
3: And instead of riding a horse out there, Dax would pull up in a 72 GTO that is in part of his car collection. Let's get back to the important thing. And his happy birthday, Roald Amundsen. You know who that is, Miss Hooker?
0: I don't.
1: Oh, I do, but when you say it, I'll go, that's right.
2: There's another Roald? Roald Dahl is kind of the big guy for that name, right?
3: Yeah, he's the only other Roald. I think he's like the second tier of the Roalds.
0: Okay.
3: He was the first man to explore the South Pole.
0: Okay.
3: So I wouldn't have gone. I think he was trying to do like an alternate Santa Claus thing.
2: Yeah. Oh.
3: You know, come up with a different version. Is he one of the guys that froze to death?
0: Oh.
3: I can't remember.
1: Oh, no, that's the Terror, that ship.
3: Oh, yeah.
1: I don't know.
3: I guess he lost his tongue when he stuck it on the actual pole.
4: Yeah. Yeah.
1: Is that right?
4: Well, he was Double Dog Dared.
3: Okay. Happy birthday, 1907, Orville Redenbacher. The popcorn... popcorn king famously wore a bow tie.
0: Wait a second.
3: Orville Redenbacher, he looked like Don Knotts in a lab coat kind of.
4: He did.
3: Bow tie.
4: And then his son got involved in the Ed campaign too for a while.
1: Oh, yeah.
0: Are one of the plane guys Orville?
1: Yep. Yeah.
0: Okay. That's where
3: you're thinking of Orville and Wilbur Wright.
0: Yeah.
3: They're from Dayton.
0: I think popcorn. It's just, they go hand in hand.
4: Yes. Yes, they do.
3: And Mr. Redenbacher, he lived quite a long life, but he died a few years ago. And
0: oh, okay.
3: Famously was cremated in a bag in a microwave oven.
4: Yes. It was a very touching ceremony.
1: Is that right?
3: Born in 1911, the great dancer Ginger Rogers. You ever seen any of those old Ginger Rogers movies?
2: No,
0: Fred Rogers.
4: Yes, I have.
2: No. You have?
1: Yeah, Ginger.
4: Oh, yeah, yeah, sure.
1: How long were Ginger and Fred Rogers married?
4: No, it was Fred Astaire.
3: Fred Astaire.
4: And I don't know if they were actually married?
1: No, I don't
3: know. Yeah, I don't know. And they you never know really give her credit, because not only was she dancing with the greatest dancer, Fred Astaire, she was doing it all backwards.
0: Right.
3: Yeah, well, she was amazing.
1: In heels. That's the quote.
3: Yeah. And then she later became famous. She was paired after he quit. She was paired with Wasabi. Typically, one gets Wasabi with ginger on the side. Okay. Happy birthday.
2: Sushi joke.
3: Here's someone who's still alive. Jimmy Johnson. The NFL Jimmy Johnson.
0: Right.
3: You got to distinguish that.
0: Yes.
1: Oh, not the stock card?
3: No.
1: Yeah.
3: And he's coming out. I just saw this.
4: He's coming out.
3: Yeah. No, he's coming
1: out. Jimmy Johnson's gay?
3: No.
2: Yes, he is.
3: He's coming out with a line of shampoo.
1: No, he's not.
4: Oh, really?
3: He's hooked up with the Johnson people. It's going to be Johnson, Johnson, and Johnson. And then, of course, he's hooked up with Jimmy Johnson.
4: Now with more Johnson.
3: And that's impressive.
1: Do you know what you missed yesterday? And I can't believe you missed it.
3: What was it?
1: July 15th, 2012, this was released.
5: Open Gangnam Style.
0: Oh, no.
3: God, I love that video.
1: Tom loves this so much. Have you seen the video where it's taken from underneath the stage and he's like, there's, I don't know, 90,000 people. And he gives them and they shoot him up onto the stage and he starts dancing.
0: That's cool.
1: Good God.
3: I wonder what he's doing.
0: I like you too.
2: He's like the biggest guy over there.
0: Still?
2: He's the most famous guy there is over there. Oh, nope. Yeah. He's moving it. He's doing that same dance. That guy can groove, man.
1: Psy, PSY. Officially released July 15th, 2012. Gangnam Style.
2: Remember that week? That took over everything. That one week. That guy was huge.
4: Oh, yeah. Every sporting event they play.
3: he showed up on Saturday Night Live and didn't he show up at an NFL game?
1: I don't know.
3: I don't know.
1: Evidently, the Gangnam District in Seoul.

0: is very wealthy section of the country. And they invented more or less the horse, as you would call it, the horsey dance.
1: Oh,
0: they
1: great.
0: Call it the horse riding dance.
1: Mm-hmm. I like the horsey dance. like the horsey sauce.
0: Once again, we're here. Tom and I are in the home. I love that horsey dance. I tell you.
2: I can still do it. Watch this. Oh, there goes my hip.
0: Some bitches could dance, I tell you.
1: You know, this is Miss Hooker, born in 1958, so it's not too ancient.
3: Right.
0: Well.
1: You know
3: yes,
1: who that is?
3: Yes, he's the Lord of the Dance.
0: He talks like this. Very flat. Everything is flat.
1: They call that soccer dancing.
3: Soccer dancing?
1: They don't. Because don't you can't all. Use your arms.
3: Oh.
1: Yeah. They used to say that the Irish perfected that so they could hold their drinks. little.
2: That is a good joke.
1: A laugh would have been nice. but a compliment.
2: I laughed 20 years ago.
1: A compliment is just good. 20?
2: Yeah.
1: Oh, no, that joke goes back more than 150 years. Okay, here we go. This is one I don't think Miss Hooker will get. None of the boys are allowed to answer.
3: Okay.
1: More or less retired, I think. Actress Phoebe Cates.
3: Yes.
1: Married to another great actor, Kevin Kline.
3: Yes.
1: Ms. Cates, I don't think she has worked much. I think maybe she does some stuff for some friends. I think she's pretty much...
3: Yeah.
1: You know what her most famous scene is for boys?
3: I do. It's Fast Times at Ridgemont High in the red bikini. Yeah. No, is that not her?
1: Yeah, that's it.
0: Oh, yeah. Yeah.
1: Oh, yeah. Slow-mo.
0: Yeah. We're all seeing it in our minds. Yeah,
2: I can hear the song and everything.
3: Yep. I just saw a picture of her and Kevin recently and just still in love. And
2: I love that.
3: I love that story.
1: Yeah. Yes. I also love it when actors... Or say that they're done and go.
3: Yeah, she did. She said, I'm going to raise a family and be a wife. And,
2: I hope she comes back for Gremlins 3, though.
3: Oh, that'd be cool. Yeah.
1: Happy birthday, Will Ferrell. Very funny.
0: Mm-hmm. I had enough Will Ferrell. I made that decision yesterday.
1: Really?
0: He's got another series on Netflix.
3: Yeah, it's because he's,
0: The Hawk or
3: he's
0: something.
3: Everywhere right now.
0: Hard Pass.
3: Yeah.
0: Oh,
2: that's
1: is
2: all
1: it,
2: right.
1: Is it a comedy series? What is it?
0: Is
4: he golfing in it?
0: I'm just, he's a golf pro.
4: He's got a visor on.
3: Yes, because he's wearing the visor.
4: A press run. Yeah. He's got the visor on all the time.
3: Yeah.
1: I like Will. He's very funny.
0: Well, good for you.
1: That'd be a good name for a cat.
0: Will?
1: Will Ferrell. Feral cat.
0: Anyone? Yeah, that's right.
2: Hey, you're on fire. What responses do you want from these?
1: I want to get a letter tomorrow going, yes, we have feral cats, and one of them is named Will.
0: Do you want us to laugh and scream and carry out of here with every line?
4: He wants you to walk over and kiss him on the mouth.
2: Hey, it's amazing.
4: Good job,
1: I don't know much about this guy. I don't know much about this guy. Corey Feldman, didn't he have some issues?
4: Stand By Me.
3: Yeah.
1: Yeah, good kid. Is he still on there? Is he okay?
2: He is, and he's a musician.
1: Okay, good, because I get worried about some of these kid
2: he's
1: actors.
2: He's had some issues.
3: Yeah.
2: But he is on the Stand By Me tour that's going around.
3: Oh, fun.
4: I like that he's had his issues, but the boys are still hanging out with him, taking him on the road. I think that's very nice.
2: Yeah, why wouldn't they? I mean, he was a huge part of that.
4: They're standing by their friends.
2: And, like,
4: nice.
2: He's genuinely good in that movie.
4: Oh, he's incredible in that movie.
2: Great in that movie.
1: The world's first parking meter was installed on this date in 1935.
4: And we should all protest. We should rip them out of the ground
2: And then Cool Hand Luke knocked it over.
0: Cutting heads on parking meter.
1: That's a weird beginning to that movie.
0: Oh, it's wonderful.
2: Wow. It is. It works
1: and
2: really
1: as
2: well.
1: Chick mentioned, it was on this date in 1945 that the test,
0: Alamogordo, New Mexico.
1: It was the bomb was called Trinity, right?
0: Right.
1: And it was the technically part of the Manhattan Project with J. Robert Oppenheimer, big movie made a couple years ago about that.
0: The explosion and the heat turned the sand in the desert to glass.
1: Wow.
0: And it's called Trinitite, I think.
3: Mm-hmm.
1: Now, here's something. We were talking about books earlier today on the show. This, I can't believe it's this old. In 1951, Catcher in the Rye by J.D. Salinger was published.
0: And then he was press secretary for John F. Kennedy.
2: That's right.
1: Who was?
0: J.D. Salinger.
1: That was Peter Salinger. Salinger, actually.
0: No, it might have been Peter Salinger.
1: It was Pierre Salinger.
0: I think it was
1: Peter Salinger. Sounds like somebody you get at the free clinic. Sorry there, Josh. You got Pierre Salinger.
2: Well, he pulled a Phoebe Cates, didn't he? He's like, you know what? I'm done.
0: Yeah.
2: I may still write, but you'll never see any of it.
0: Yeah.
1: Okay. Yeah. Great book still.
2: Yeah, I liked it a lot.
1: And then this is a famous thing in the world. Apollo 11 launched on this date in 1969, and Chick and I disagree on this. I love that movie.
4: Apollo 13?
1: Apollo 13, yeah.
0: Well,
1: Apollo 11, of
0: course.
1: That's
0: a whole different Apollo.
2: I was talking about Rocky.
1: But I mean, sorry.
0: What the hell's wrong with you?
1: I apologize. Well, if I weren't being harassed, I could read the stuff.
0: I wasn't being harassed.
2: We do give you a hard time.
0: You started harassing with a laugh would be nice. You started it.
4: You're very fun to mess with. You get scared. Sorry. It's a good
0: time. That is true.
1: Yeah. Sorry. Martha Stewart was sentenced to 5 months in prison on this date in 2004.
0: I'd like to think her staff calls her Stewie. Maybe.
2: Mm-hmm. Why not?
3: I don't think so.
0: No?
3: No.
2: Watch. Marty Stewart.
1: Did she come out of that? Did she like do a show and do Pruno Sangria or something?
3: She did. I just there's a clip that circulates of her showing her her pottery that she learned to do while she was in the clink.
1: Cool.
3: And she's
0: very erotic pottery.
2: She loved.
3: No.
2: She's on record as saying, "I loved jail. I got so much black."

0: I think we're about done.
1: I think you don't need to hear about the 12 new moons discovered in Jupiter in 2018.
0: No.
1: They got enough moons. Okay. All right. Thank you very much. We're coming right back. These are the O'Reilly Auto Parts Studios. This is the Bob and Tom Show.
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5: Good morning. Jonesboro police have arrested another person in connection with last weekend's deadly shooting at the Walker Place Apartments. Investigators say 29-year-old Lewis Calvin Harris admitted driving three juveniles to the apartment complex where police say a robbery led to a fatal shooting. Harris is charged with child endangerment, evidence tampering, and contributing to the delinquency of minors. Two of the juveniles have been arrested and will be tried as adults. KIT reports the Arkansas Department of Health has confirmed 16 cases of psychosporiasis in the state, as a nationwide outbreak has now spread to 34 states. Dr. Shane Spikes with the NYIT College of Osteopathic Medicine at ASU says the parasite can cause severe diarrhea, dehydration, fever, and abdominal pain. Health officials believe the outbreak is linked to produce distributors, not restaurant chains, that recommend thoroughly washing or cooking fresh vegetables. Anyone with persistent symptoms urged to seek medical care. If you're expecting a baby this summer, the Arkansas heat can be more than just uncomfortable. It can be dangerous. In The Expert on Jonesboro Right Now, St. Bernard's OBGYN Dr. Serena Vance shares important advice on staying hydrated, recognizing warning signs, traveling safely, and protecting both mom and baby during the hottest months of the year. You can read the full article now, The Expert, at JonesboroRightNow.com.

0: Time or the Jonesboro Right Now app. 40% chance of rain, high in the upper 80s with dense fog in spots this morning. For Brett Hall, I'm Trey Stafford.
1: 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Torrential rain setting off more flooding in parts of Texas. As we hear from ABC's Jim Ryan, more high water rescues.
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1: Wildfires in Minnesota and Canada again leading to smoky, hazy conditions for millions of people from the Great Lakes to the Northeast. Air quality alerts issued for more than a dozen states. President Trump addresses the country tonight, expected to discuss election security, specifically issues around the 2020 election. An Italian court has just convicted the former head of an Italian highway operator after the deadly collapse of a bridge in Genoa 8 years ago. This is ABC News.
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0: Okay. All right. I just was asking.
1: Not one bit.
0: I knew. Maybe if we what if we just
2: zero? Not even a little bit.
0: So if you wanted, if you wanted to feel more like a stand up, what if I got to
1: think about it? I start falling.
0: Okay. Could we lash you to a pole? How about that? Tie you to a pole, and you'd be like, oh no, boy.
1: I did. In my college days, I was. That's how I made money. Latched to a pole.
3: Hey, we all. You all got to. You got to pay for tuition.
1: We got to make it.
0: You have a situation in your life. What's the proper description?
1: Cerebral palsy is my situation.
0: Okay.
1: I have cerebral palsy. It's a lack of oxygen to the brain. When I was a in my mother's womb, do you need me to get more descriptive?
0: Really? No,
2: I'm wondering why I don't really have medical. It, because I'm sure my brain has never gotten enough oxygen. So, yeah.
0: Well, your mom, did your mom smoke during her pregnancy?
2: Let's not talk about mom.
0: That explains crack. A lot.
1: Yeah.
0: Oh, okay, sorry. Oh, sorry.
1: Crack. She did meth. It was before meth was cool, though. Mom was a bit of a hipster.
3: She was a trendsetter.
1: Yeah. Before Breaking Bad. And everything.
0: Our guest is Lucas Waterfall. He is a comedian, and I have not met you before. You were here before. Yeah. I was on vacation.
1: Yeah, but, you didn't want to get the CP.
0: You'll notice I am sitting the farthest away from you.
1: Yeah. Yeah. You were trying to get that oxygen to your brain.
0: But it didn't affect your brain. You're very witty and now I mentioned the fact that you have a physical issue that you're dealing with. I understand recently had yet another strike that kind of hit you hard. You busted your leg, is that correct?
1: Yeah, I got hit by a car.
3: Oh jeez.
1: No. I got hit by a car and being I broke my leg, CP and a broken leg, you know, it's like cancer on your tumor. It's kind of redundant.
0: Were you driving your chair at the time?
1: Yeah, I was. See, the problem was I boycott everything with walks. So I don't do crosswalks. I don't do sidewalks. I don't do walkie-talkies. I hate Walkmans.
3: You don't watch Walker, Texas Ranger?
1: I don't know.
3: Yeah.
1: You know, Christopher Walken movies are just okay.
0: Okay. That's close. But I'm curious. You're in the chair. I noticed you have a little gizmo, electric gizmo thing that you push to make that move. Quite a nice driver. Joystick, thank you.
1: Yeah.
0: But were you on that thing when you got hit by the car?
1: Yeah, I was on... They were they stopped, which is good. Yeah. Which nowadays you never know; it's a crapshoot whether they're gonna stop. But they stopped, and they were arguing. One person was arguing with another whether she was going too fast, and I just wanted an ambulance. and they were arguing.
3: Like, were they standing kind of over you and arguing you were just...
1: Yeah, they were like, you were going too fast. And I'm like, could we just go?
0: No, I'm sorry about the broken leg, but that looks like a rather expensive contraption you're using. Did that thing get busted up?
1: This is a rental, actually.
3: Oh, okay.
0: Oh, nothing parties like a rental.
1: Yeah. I'm going to wreck it again. I went to the ER room and, the doctors were great. The surgeons were great. But, you know, these residents, their kids, this resident suggested, that they just chop my leg off because I don't use it.
0: Yeah.
3: Wow.
1: You know.
0: Are you kidding me?
1: Just because you don't use something doesn't mean you chop it off.
3: Yeah. Right?
4: Yeah.
2: Yeah.
1: Yeah. Yeah. Yeah. So, that's where I'm at.
0: And, I thought you were going to say there are a lot of guys that would be dickless if that were the case. our guest.
1: That was the joke.
0: Were you heading that way? Okay, sorry.

0: I don't know. I didn't. I just figured Lucas Waterfill is our guest, and what you call it, CP, cerebral palsy. That's the
1: parlance. I don't call it. Doctors do.
0: Okay. you're doing great. You're doing great. I'm glad you are okay. What's the rental fee for one of those? What do you call that? Is that like a?
1: You guys are paying for it.
2: Oh, wouldn't surprise me. You have to be 25 to rent one of those?
1: Yeah.
3: Oh, yeah.
0: I bet those are pretty steep. So is yours being repaired, the one that you got hit in?
1: Yeah. It's, you know, going through insurance, which could be tomorrow or it could be 5 years from now.
0: Yeah. Right? They never show that in the commercials.
4: And you take them to the shop, they try to give you a new air filter on it. It's always, you know, just a nightmare.
5: Always the upsell.
1: They're testing it through the Grand Canyon.
5: Right? Oh, okay.
2: Oh, wow. Well, at least you know it's going to be.
1: Yeah.
0: Now, is that one as good as yours?
1: No, this one can't. You got to push it to get up the ramps and down the ramps.
2: Oh, it's not as powerful?
1: I'm like sliding everywhere.
5: Oh, no.
1: It's like Tokyo Drift.
0: And I want to go back to your getting hit by the car.
1: Yes.
0: Was it your fault at all?
1: Yeah. Okay. Yeah. Yes, I was. I've been sober for about 2.5 years now, and I told my mom, I'm like, If I'm getting hit by cars, I might as well drink. Why am I sober if I'm still getting hit by cars?
0: I got a story for you.
1: Yeah.
0: I was in Nashville, Tennessee, walking down the street, and a guy walked by me, and he was walking in a very odd manner, and then I realized, oh my gosh. It's a comedian. Anybody know who it was?
4: Josh Blue?
0: It was Josh Blue.
5: Oh, yeah.
0: And Josh had been in here a bunch. And he also, I believe, has cerebral palsy, right?
4: Yes. Yeah. Maybe Bell's palsy? Is that?
0: No, I think he
1: has cerebral.
0: You say cerebral palsy? In any event.
6: That explains why he didn't say anything to you. Because
0: he walked by and then I turned around and went, Josh? And he turned around and he recognized me. We talked for a while. The smell of marijuana was profound.
1: He's a big partaker.
2: Yeah, he enjoys it.
0: Whatever. And I'm not being critical in any way. That's but
6: I would imagine it's helpful in some.
0: Sure.
6: Some of that.
1: I get too paranoid. I start thinking, am I mentally handicapped? did my parents raise me to believe that I'm not when I am?
0: I feel the same way. My brain's too weird now to get it affected by marijuana.
1: It's too good nowadays.
5: Yeah.
2: Yeah, it's strong.
1: We need crappy weed.
2: Yeah, what happened to the crappy weed?
0: Let's go back to the 70s. Our guest is a comedian, Lucas Waterfill, and we're going to talk more with Lucas. We're going to talk more with Willie G, who's back.
4: Hey, Pop.
0: Willie G is on the road with Jeff Oskey this weekend. We'll find out where Lucas is going to be when we return. We are in the O'Reilly Auto Parts studios. But first,
6: Tom, let me tell you about watching where you're driving. Well, you were just talking about. So don't speed while you're driving. A sharp turn could take you by surprise, causing you to veer off the road. Another car could turn in front of you. A truck could brake suddenly. A cyclist could enter the road ahead. 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And when you're speeding, you don't have time to course correct. 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It only takes an instant for disaster to strike. 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
0: Thank you very much, NHTSA. When we come back, we're going to hang out with these guys. We are in the O'Reilly Auto Parts studios. Like I said, this is the Bob and Tom Show.
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3: Good morning. Jonesboro police have arrested another person in connection with last weekend's deadly shooting at the Walker Place Apartments. Investigators say 29-year-old Lewis Calvin Harris admitted driving three juveniles to the apartment complex where police say a robbery led to a fatal shooting. Harris is charged with child endangerment, evidence tampering, and contributing to the delinquency of minors. Two of the juveniles have been arrested and will be tried as adults. KIT reports the Arkansas Department of Health has confirmed 16 cases of psychosporiasis in the state, as a nationwide outbreak has now spread to 34 states. Dr. Shane Spikes with the NYIT College of Osteopathic Medicine at ASU says the parasite can cause severe diarrhea, dehydration, fever, and abdominal pain. Health officials believe the outbreak is linked to produce distributors, not restaurant chains. They recommend thoroughly washing or cooking fresh vegetables. Anyone with persistent symptoms urged to seek medical care. If you're expecting a baby this summer, the Arkansas heat can be more than just uncomfortable. It can be dangerous. 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You can read the full article now, The Expert, at JonesboroRightNow.com or the Jonesboro Right Now app. 40% chance of rain, high in the upper 80s with dense fog in spots this morning. For Brett Hall, I'm Trey Stafford.
5: 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Torrential rain setting off more flooding in parts of Texas. As we hear from ABC's Jim Ryan, more high water rescues.
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5: Josh Arnold.
6: Hi.
5: Ace Cosby.
6: Hello.
5: I'm Chick, and Tom, looking for his keys. We have a special guest in the studio, Tom.
7: What do you guys guess that he's looking for right now?
6: I'm going to guess a stirrer.
7: Okay.
5: A straw or a stirrer.
8: I touched his mouth, so hand sanitizer.
7: Okay, that's fair. You were in his space.
5: What do you got? What do you need? Can Josh help? He's the closest.
9: I lost my straw.
6: Straw.
9: Okay, all right. I got another one.
6: Okay. Is it in your drink?
5: Our long national nightmare is finally over. Okay.
9: But we are joined in the studio by our special guest. He is Lucas Waterfill. He is a comedian. And if you're just joining us, Lucas is dealing with a handful of issues and doing a great job. He's super funny. And he's recovering from a broken leg.
7: Yeah.
9: Which
10: I have a complex before this.
6: Yeah.
5: He does that to all of us, whether you have some problem or not. Yeah.
6: You sure are doing great, buddy.
5: Yeah. Hey, you got that yourself this time. Good.
10: You start questioning, am I?
6: You're right.
5: Yes. Oh, God, yeah.
6: Tom's heart is always in the right place.
9: It's just you don't want people to think that you're drunk.
10: Yeah, well, that was a problem for a while.
9: That must be interesting.
10: Me and Willie have had that problem.
8: Yeah. Lucas is very fun to drink. He doesn't drink anymore, and I'm very glad that he doesn't. I mean, just, whatever you need. I'm not trying to say anything. But Lucas is fun to get drunk with because you have to help him out sometimes. Yeah. So you're at the bar, you're holding the drink for him. People look at you like you're a hero.
10: Yeah.
5: It's the best.
10: Nice. I never paid for a drink in my life. That's
9: awesome. Do you have to wear a diaper?
10: No, I don't.
9: Just asking.
10: Willie actually helped me.
8: I've literally helped Lucas pee before. Me and Lucas are boys.
7: Okay, good.
10: We tried out for Netflix, didn't get on.
8: Lucas did a set at Zany's in Chicago, and they didn't know Lucas was in a chair, and he couldn't get physically on the stage. And that sucked. But he had to perform from the crowd. And Lucas is doing this incredible joke, and he just goes, maybe one day I'll be able to perform on the actual stage at Zany's. I'm not going to ruin the setup for it, but the place went crazy. He burned the roof off this place. And boy, oh boy, Netflix did not care at all. But it was a great set, man.
10: Maybe one day.
8: He's the best.
9: Lucas Waterfill is a comedian, and you go with CP. Is that the
10: cerebral palsy?
9: Cerebral palsy, but you're dealing with it. You're doing a great job. I can't help but notice.
5: There it is.
9: Let me finish. I can't help but notice you're doing a great job on the skin. You are. How many tattoos do you have?
10: I can't say about 25. Probably. Yeah.
9: Now I'm trying to figure this out. Is that a tattoo underneath on your chest there?
10: Yeah, it's an eagle that says "Too Tough to Die."
7: Awesome.
10: It's a Ramones reference.
7: Yeah.
10: Now it's gonna be really embarrassing if I die. Big if.
9: Well, you can have him put one of those circle line things through it. Ask for that.
10: The mortician.
9: Now, what's that on your left arm there?
10: Left arm.
9: Is that the scorpion?
6: No.
10: Left arm is. It's an hourglass that says, so it goes. Little Kurt Vonnegut.
7: Oh, sure. Yeah.
10: I read. I can read.
6: You're doing great.
10: Yeah. Thank you.
9: What's on the right arm?

0: You have to look? I would think you would have seen them enough.
1: Oh, you're like this. I have idle as an idle hand tattooed on my right hand because it's the crazy one. That doesn't do much.
0: that right hand is kind of going up.
2: Kind of on its own.
1: Kind of, you know.
0: No, do you still have the cast on from the broken leg?
1: No, I got the stables out, got my tibia, got a metal rod in my leg.
2: Holy heck.
1: Yeah, that was a month ago, and I'm here.
3: Good.
1: So, yeah.
4: At least now with a broken leg, you can board airplanes early.
1: Yeah. I think that, you know, next time I board an airplane, I think what I'm going to do is I'm going to dress up like a pilot. Right? And they board me early because, you know, and so I know you guys know because you all get pissed at us. They get everything.
4: Look at how good they've got it.
1: So group A will know it's a bit, but group B and C will be like, is he flying the plane? Is he flying the plane? And I'm going to be up front shaking everybody's hand. There's going to be some turbulence, but once we get above the clouds, it'll be good.
0: Our guest, Lucas Waterfill. Do you have one of those... I met the young lady helping you, but did you have one of those special dogs, the helper dogs?
1: Yeah, he's in prison right now.
4: Oh, no.
1: Yeah, he's getting trained.
3: Oh, no, awesome.
1: In prison.
4: Nice.
1: So he's part of ICANN, Indiana Canine Assistance Network.
0: That's cool.
1: And they train dogs. Great organization.
4: What if he comes out with a teardrop tattoo? Yeah.
0: What kind of dog is it?
1: Black lab. He was afraid of my cat, so they had to train him.
0: You kept the cat?
1: I'm trying to get rid of the cat. I'm trying to find the cat a home. This was a big elaborate. I'm not actually a comedian. I'm just trying to get rid of my cat. It's a hoax. So,
0: what's your cat's name?
1: Serotonin. All right, pretty good.
0: What's your dog's name?
1: Clifford.
4: Clifford.
1: Clifford's a good guy. He helps me a lot. He helps me have a dog mostly. That's the main, and get laid. helps with that.
3: Always good.
0: You mentioned that you were in an accident, but you said that you've been sober for a couple of years.
1: Yeah. I've been sober for a while. I think since Netflix.
5: I'm pretty sure that I was the last person to ever drink with Lucas. I got Lucas. We were in Chicago. We finished up at Zany's. We go to Old Town Ale House. And Lucas, we call him a cab for him. A cab. What do you call those? Cabs for disabled folks? What do you call those?
1: Cabs.
5: Perfect. Got it. Nailed it. Okay. But we call this old, like, Greek, Polish, like, looks like John Belushi's dad pulls up to pick us up. And we're like, hey, man, this is Lucas trying to get him in the cab. He's like, I cannot take him. I cannot take him. And I'm just like, hey, man, that's offensive. Like, this is, you legally have to do this, man. That's the ADA. And he goes, no, it's not because wheelchair. I do this all day. It's because he's too drunk. I go, what if I just ride in the back and I hold his neck? And he goes, yeah, come on in. So then I got in the back and I'm holding his neck, talking to this old man. It was a blast, man.
1: I don't remember any of that. Wow.
5: So Lucas is learning about this for the first time. Yeah. But it was a nice night. We had a good time.
1: Yeah.
0: Wow. Now, tell me more about your life as a kid.
1: My parents raising me. We got in a lot of awkward situations. Like a couple years back, I was trying to get a shower, and there was no one there to give me a shower. You know, as you do. there was no one there to give me a shower. So my mom, of all people, had to give me a shower. So there I was, about 20 years old, soap all around me, naked. And my mom looks at me and she goes, Lucas, what did you do to yourself? And I go, Mom, this is awkward. I have no idea what you're talking about. And she goes, you know exactly what I'm talking about. And she calls for my dad, Mark, get in here. Look what your son did to himself. And my dad walks in, takes one look, and he goes, well, it looks like he shaved his pubes.
0: Oh.
1: And then my mom goes, me and your father have never done anything like that in our lives. So there I am, 20 years old, just staring at my parents in their eyeballs, and all I can think of is their gnarly, untamed pubic. And my mom goes on, she goes, that's awful, that's sick. How did you do that? I know that you can't do that. How did you do that? I go, Mom, a friend did this for me. She goes, that's awful. That's terrible. That's a terrible friend. I go, no, Mom, that's a great friend. Great friends shave their friend's pubes.
0: Yeah, that's a T-shirt.
1: No. It's very inspirational.
0: Oh, wow.
1: And I don't know. I mean, I think, you know, it's hard raising a kid in a wheelchair. It really is challenging. But I always thought it was tougher raising, like, a douchebag as a kid.
3: Yeah.
1: Because other parents go up to you and they're like, you know your kid, he really sucks. And you have to be like, I know we're trying. We told him to stop wearing affliction, stop watching the UFC, you know, we're trying. You know, I feel bad for these parents, man. These parents of douchebags. You know? I'm going to start a charity. It's going to be Support Parents of Douchebags. It's going to have the ribbons and halftime shows, everything.
0: Teach the kids to wear their hats. With
1: yeah.
0: The brim out front. Right. Yeah. Now, Lucas Waterfill is our guest, and you're in a very elaborate wheelchair.
1: Yes.
0: Which you mentioned, but that's currently your rental.
1: Rental.
0: The one that you had, did you go to the store to buy it and try it out like you would an automobile?
1: The National Seating. I do National Seating. Those are my people. They got the hookup.
0: Now, does the sales guy come up to you and say, what's it going to take to put you in this wheelchair today?
1: I go, Medicaid approval.
0: That's all it takes.
1: That's what it'll take. As long as they approve it, I'm good. It's good. It's got an advance. I've been in a chair since I was three. So, I imagine a 3 year old driving around. It was fun.
0: Were they electric back then even?
1: Back then.
5: you had to pump it up. You pumped it up for a while, then it would kind of just go.
0: Well, this is finally the thing that gets me insulting.
1: It was wooden.
2: You had to get out in front.
4: What did you feed the horses?
1: They would cover up my legs with a flannel blanket.
4: Yes.
1: Yeah. Like FDR.
4: Oh, right.
1: Yeah.
5: They must not see the boy's legs.
1: I actually have polio. But yeah.
0: So you've always had an electric one.
1: Yes.
0: Never.
2: Yeah. Not steam powered or anything like that. No. Yeah.
0: I think the days of the old ones that sound like a Chris Kraft, it's a little bit of a. you put the high test in them. You can't use them indoors for too long. Yeah. And smoke up the room.
1: I used to use diesel. But that got too expensive.
0: Oh, sure.
2: Yeah, especially that.
1: Yeah. Yeah.
0: That's a drag. Now, we're going to continue to talk with the fellas. Before we do that, I wanted to ask Willie. You saw the band The Strokes last night. How was that show?
5: It was incredible. With my older brother, he showed me that band when I was a kid.
3: Aww.
5: We got to, like, go together. It was very hot.
3: Did you cry?
5: I didn't cry.
3: Oh, good job.
5: I cry. You guys know this. I cry constantly all the time. I'm always crying. Now, I hear a bird chirp the wrong way, I cry.
0: I'm trying to remember. Were you with me when I saw The Strokes?
5: I was in fifth grade.
0: Remember, that's the time that the lead singer got so drunk that the roadies had to come out.
3: Oh.
0: With flashlights, because they couldn't find the microphone.
5: Yeah.
0: He was doing a handheld mic thing. Wireless.
5: I think Julian had some issues, but I'm pretty sure he's all good now, and he killed it last night.
0: Yeah, he's great. Good. Oh, it was one of my favorite shows ever.
5: It was incredible.
0: But it was pretty funny when halfway through with all these roadies are out there. Where's the microphone? He kind of heaved it. It was great. Mm-hmm. Well, we're going to take a little bit of a break. We're going to come back. I'll remind you that Willie is doing a special show with Mr. Oskay at a place called Nashville, Indiana this Saturday night. I'll give you some details coming up on that. And I know Lucas is going to be part of a special event called the Let's Fest coming up Labor Day weekend.
1: Yeah.
0: And I'll tell you more about that coming up. Right now, I want to talk to you a little bit about the diet movement is out there, and we have a story. We'll probably get to it tomorrow about something unusual in the world of weight loss. 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
6: A Brickyard ticket's coming up and a whole Brickyard package happening this afternoon with Gunner. And let's see now. Some Black Crowes tickets. The Black Crowes are at Ruoff coming up Friday night. Mr. Mellencamp, of course, will be there doing his greatest hit show coming up on Saturday.
7: Hey, welcome back to the Bob and Tom Show. We're in the O'Reilly Auto Parts Studios. 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
8: Hello.
7: There's Willie Griswold.
9: Hey.
7: There's Josh Arnold.
10: Hi there.
7: Ace Cosby.
11: Hello.
7: I'm Chick McGee, and Tom, we have a special guest.
6: Comedian. Yep. He's right there. That's I can see him. He's Lucas Waterfill.
12: Hey.
6: And Lucas is an old friend of Willie's, actually. Willie's here, too. Willie G.
9: Hey.
6: Back in the studio. And we were talking about... Lucas, your entrance into the world of sobriety.
12: Yeah.
6: Now, do have cerebral palsy. Were you advised not to drink alcohol, or is it just like everybody else?
12: They advised me not to have 5 shots a day, which is, yeah. Is that for everybody else?
8: Yeah. Oh, okay. Yeah.
6: Was that, what was your favorite form of alcohol?
12: Oh, tequila, baby.
11: Yeah, nice. Man, that's my favorite hard alcohol. Yeah.
12: Oh, yeah.
6: And now,
12: I'm not high end. I can go mid shelf and be fine.
11: Yep. Okay.
12: That's how you know you're drinking. I don't need that high-end stuff.
6: Now, were you using a straw, or were you throwing...
12: No, I was using Willie.
6: So is that what you...
11: Body shots?
12: Yeah.
13: And it's weird. It's very hard to get my belly button up there.
12: Yeah. You ever seen the movie Coyote Ugly? It was like, I was John Goodman.
13: I have both used a straw to give Lucas like a whiskey ginger or whatever, but I also have just thrown a shot right down his mouth.
11: Yeah.
13: People look at you funny when you do that. It looks like I'm... Yes. Either I'm forcing it on him,
8: right,
13: or like I'm some sort of hero helping
12: him. I love to go, no, stop! The same with tattoos. I'm like, no, please stop!
11: Why are you doing this to me?
12: They took me off the street!

0: punk rock.
1: Okay. Nice.
2: Black Flag, the band, not the pest control runner.
0: No. Right. Yeah. Yeah, I no, think right. they were named after them, maybe. I don't know. Yeah, I was good at drinking and I was good at being crippled. I just wasn't good at both.
3: Not a multitasker.
0: Yeah. And one's easier a kick than the other.
2: Now, prior to your sobriety, were you a fan of the gummies or any of the THC infused products?
0: No.
2: You said it makes you
0: makes me too paranoid. Makes me too.
1: Yeah.
0: Like I said, they're too good. You know.
2: Well, today's marijuana apparently
1: is
2: extraordinarily strong.
0: Apparently.
2: Now, ever drink wine?
0: Wine?
2: Or
0: yeah.
2: Beer?
0: I've had them all. Yeah. I did not cross alcohol. I did not like. Beer is always weird through straw because it's like very like fizzy and you know a lot of.
3: It's not great.
0: It comes out the other end too frequently.
2: Yeah, I mean, obviously, yeah, it's a fairly elaborate production, yeah, I guess, for you to pee.
4: I noticed the same thing. Whenever I wear my double beer helmet with the big straw that goes around, it's never the same. It's never
1: good. No.
0: Yeah, on 500 a year, I
2: Do you
4: chugging two IPAs through a straw?
0: Yeah, not for me.
2: Did you ever smoke cigarettes?
0: I smoke cigars on occasion.
2: Oh, still?
3: There you go.
0: Yeah, that's my one thing. That and caffeine is like my one thing. I like cigars. I like.
2: Do you have to have someone hold it up to your mouth?
0: No, I do it. I burn myself.
5: That's how good the cigars are. It
0: keeps me alive, baby.
3: Yeah, you deserve it.
2: Isn't that a Black Flag song?
3: I
2: burn myself.
5: The pain is exquisite.
0: Yeah, but I don't know if I'm alcoholic. Like, I think the definition is too loose. Like, I think anybody could be. Consider an alcoholic. Like, I think Jesus Christ himself was an alcoholic.
2: Really?
0: Like, yeah.
3: Tell us and piss people off.
0: Can you imagine Jesus in AA? Like, hello, my name is Jesus Christ of Nazareth. I'm the King of Kings, the Lord of Lords, the Alpha and Omega. And yes, I'm an alcoholic. I first realized I had a problem when I would go to weddings. And instead of just leaving when the wedding was over, I would turn all the water into wine. And then I got into prostitutes and I didn't have anything. You know, I don't make much on a carpenter's salary, so I had to pay with them whatever I had, which at the time was eternal life. Then I started doing some weird washing random women's feet. And then my father forsaked me. And I had a hangover that lasted like 3 days. So I do what every sober person does now. I've been sober for 2026 years now. Do what every sober person does. I just sit around and judge people all day. I'm going to hell for that joke. Little known secret, all crippled people go to hell. It's true.
5: What a crazy thing.
0: Because there's too many steps to get to heaven. And we're trying to get it changed, but heaven's a historical landmark.
4: A lot of paperwork.
2: That'd be ironic if you're doing that joke and you walked the crowd.
0: Yeah. Never happened.
2: That is a brilliant piece of comedy. Really. That is really funny.
0: Thank you.
2: And I'm sure someone won't get it. We'll get the letter.
0: Thank my Sunday school teacher.
2: Oh, well, that's very good. Once again, Lucas Waterfield is our guest. We certainly appreciate your coming here. Probably glad we got the ramp, at least, huh?
0: Yeah. Yeah, that's a...
2: No, we got two ramps. We got a ramp in the back.
0: Look at you.
3: He's doing great, isn't he?
5: Yeah. You're doing real good, Tom. Yeah. You got a
0: tax break for each ramp?
2: Just, if we just wanted to know next time, we'll have to go to that back ramp.
0: Yeah.
2: All right. Well, now, I suppose we have time to get one more news story. Do you have one over there that you think is especially interesting?
1: The House passed a bill that would make daylight savings time permanent.
3: You know, this seemed like kind of a no-brainer, and then the more you
5: Yeah.

0: look at why people are against it, you go, oh, that, yeah. Okay, maybe we shouldn't.
1: It's really not necessary. Right. Yeah.
2: People get so angry when they have to change the clocks. But if they keep daylight savings times permanent, it'll be really dark in the morning in the winter.
1: Yeah.
2: Your kids will be going to school. You'll be watching the sunrise.
1: I just feel like we should trust nature on this one, you know?
0: So you're saying let's eliminate
1: changes. Yes, I think so.
3: It gets really tough in the winter when the sun sets at like 3:30 and you're just like, you know what? Let's just call it a day tomorrow.
1: But that's what you're supposed to be doing. You're supposed to be resting
4: that's
1: in the winter.
4: That's my favorite time of the year.
1: Yeah, I love
3: really?
1: It.
4: When the sun sets at 5:30, I'm a happy guy. Yes, sir.
2: But it's very it's very controversial.
4: That's right.
2: They want the idea to keep with daylight savings time the whole year so that nighttime activities, golf courses, and everybody, they can stay open.
1: Yeah, it provides more daylight during the times when Americans are most active.
0: Right.
1: Right?
2: No, what was that? Well, I forget the, it passed.
1: The vote was 308 to 117.
2: But that's the House.
1: That's the House, yes.
2: Who knows if it'll go to
4: the Senate. Well, that depends on what they decide in the Senate.
0: That's right.
4: My fellow Senator Aloysius Bostich.
5: Oh, yes.
6: I do not want to have a nice romantic... I'm not going to watch a nice romantic sunrise while I'm having my lunch.
4: That's right. It's not natural.
5: They're completely against a nature.
4: Thank you.
7: All the senators are going to have sundowning earlier.
2: Yes.
7: We'll see what happens. What's a pass.
2: Hey, Lucas, thanks for coming in. We appreciate it. Willie, we're going to see you tomorrow.
3: Yeah, see you again.
2: All right. Thanks for joining us. And I'll remind you of a couple things. We got a great video of that guy getting hit by the bison and flying with our commentary. It's kind of a play-by-play thing. It's like Peyton Manning and his brother watching the NFL. It's well worth checking out on our social media. And we'll have some of the stuff with Lucas on the TV. So we check all of our social media for that stuff and check us out on YouTube. We are in the O'Reilly Auto Parts studios. 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

0: Tom Sawyer wrapping up a 60-minute free ride. Hey there, it's Mitch Rahan. Thanks for rocking with the Eagle today. Absolutely appreciate that. Sunshine for us this morning. Pop-ups this afternoon. Looks like upper 80s and very humid today. Tonight, clear. Lows in the low 70s and sunny once again. Low 90s tomorrow. Going to have those heat indexes rolling up on Saturday and Sunday into the weekend. Over 105.
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Silly Idol, dancing with myself. Hey, there, it's Mitch Ray. Wonder why he did. Would the producer in that room who said, "Hey, listen, at the end there, I want you to sound like a sheep." Anyway, and it worked. It is 100.5 The Eagle Rocks. Look, we got the Stuff the Bus coming up August 1st. The big yellow school bus is going to be in front of your local.

0: local Walmart. 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
1: Good morning. I'm Jeff Nally on the Cromwell Ag Radio Network. Give and take, and that's what we're seeing at the Chicago Board of Trade today. Market moved higher yesterday following wheat, and today we're backing up a bit. Part of the enthusiasm, especially in the corn pit, has been the forecast, and we know that's going to change from day to day. Corn this morning is between 3 cents and 5¾ cents lower. Soybeans 3¾ to 4 cents lower. And the wheat market is mixed from a quarter cent higher to a penny and a half lower. Very narrow range. Soybean oil this morning between 40 cents and 57 cents higher. Soybean meal prices from 260 to 390 higher. Rice is lower. Cotton futures are lower. Your live cattle market in the October, down $2.67 at $223.32. Feeder cattle October, down $4.17 at $334.67. Lean hogs in the October, 50 cents higher at $87.22/100. September corn down 5¼ at $4.42¼. December down a nickel at $4.64½. August soybeans down 3¾ at $11.98½. The November down 3¼ at $11.98½. No spread there. Wheat futures September down a penny at $6.
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0: dance or chicken dance?
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0: Instead of just reading
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4: 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Oh.
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Are You? That's The Who at 100.5 The Eagle Rocks. Hey there, it's Mitch Rahan. Yeah, Block Party Weekend this weekend on The Eagle. We are going to have three great songs for you played in one block. Yeah, so three great songs from one great artist back to back to back.

0: back, and we're starting Friday evening at 6, all right? 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

Well, after rumors, Fleetwood Mac had like a whirlwind of, interesting things happening in their life. They were all getting divorced, breaking up, nasty personal problems within the band, among the band members. And one afternoon, Stevie Nicks found herself inside a studio in Los Angeles all by herself, and she kind of accepted it. And because of that, we get the song Dream. 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

Where the streets have no name, you too. 100.5 The Eagle Rocks. Hey there, it's Mitch Rahan. Thanks for rocking with the Eagle. Man, you're looking for something to do. 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

kind of caught up in World Cup fever, just so you know. So you got Spain and Argentina playing for the World Cup Championship on Sunday. 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

0: running down a dream. Tom Petty, 100.5 The Eagle Rocks. Hey there, it's Mitch Rahan. Thanks for rocking with The Eagle. 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
1: Good afternoon. I'm Jeff Nally on the Cromwell Ag Radio Network. Some market correction today compared to gains yesterday, but still none of the three markets have completely fallen out of bed, especially with regard to wheat. The market 0.75 cents to 4.25 cents a bushel lower. Now, losses for soybeans are a bit deeper. They're between 5 cents and 6 cents a bushel down. And the corn market from 3.75 cents to 6.75 cents a bushel lower. In the product market today, soybean oil futures are between 2 cents and 25 cents down. Soybean meal prices from $1.70 to $3.10 higher. Rice market is mostly stronger, and the cotton market is weaker. Live cattle October, $3.17 down at $222.82. Feeder cattle October down $5.52 at $333.32. Lean hog market in the October contracts, 42 cents higher at $87.1500. At the board, SEP corn futures down 6.75 cents at 4.40 3/4. December down 6 at 4.63 1/2. Soybeans August down 4.75 cents, 11.97 1/2. The November market is off 5.5 cents at 11.96 1/4. September wheat down 4.25 cents.
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0: 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AC/DC 100.5, the Eagle Rocks. Hey there, it's Mitch Rahim. Want to shake you this weekend with an Eagle Block Party weekend. Three great songs from one great artist, all going to play back to back to back. We start that Friday evening at 6 after the Eagle Happy Hour. 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

0: Hit me with your best shot, Pat Benatar, 100.5 The Eagle Rocks. Hey there, it's Mitch Rahan. Our best shot's coming up this afternoon with the Eagle Happy Hour, so make sure you're listening for that. And by the way, the Eagle Rocks app, you can download it. 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

0: Bon Jovi, Wanted Dead or Alive, 100.5 The Eagle Rocks. Hey there, it's Mitch Rahan. Well, the Eagle at Work perk is being delivered this afternoon. Yeah, we've got Elite Men's Health won the Eagle at Work perk this week. Jennifer Hay and her crew going to get that Baskin-Robbins ice cream break for up to 10. You can win too. Just get signed up, okay? 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

100.5 Eagle Rocks, the Allman Brothers. That is Midnight Rider Phil here. I'm more of a midnight peer, you know, just like clockwork. Clockwork, people, I'm telling you. Well, listen, we are just inside the 2 o'clock hour on a

Thursday, that means tomorrow is Friday. The weekend is almost here. 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When I tell you who it is, you're going to be shocked. Plus, it's hot, but starting this weekend, and especially Monday and Tuesday of next week, it's going to be stupid hot. 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

0: Green Day, When I Come Around. Phil here. Listen, when I come around, you better have some AC. Or I ain't coming around. I won't do it. All right. It is definitely hot. Be careful in the heat as you make your way around Northeast Arkansas this afternoon. And listen, there are a ton of apps out there, right? But one that you definitely need to have on your phone is the Eagle Rocks app. Just download it for free right now from your app store. 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One of the biggest benefits is during severe weather. And we're kind of, you know, in severe weather season. 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We got an open mic feature. 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
1: I'm Jeff Alley with a market update on the Cromwell Ag Radio Network at the Chicago Board of Trade today. It's a lower market. We saw strength yesterday, and we back up again today, and profit-taking is a very real issue regardless of the market influences. With regard to wheat market today, we were mixed. Front 2 months, lose a penny to 2.75, and the deferreds were all pricing higher. The soybean oil market today, between a level of 37 to 49 cents lower. Soybean meal prices from 220 to $4 higher. Rice higher. Cotton futures lower today. Your live cattle market of the October contracts, $2.72 down at $223.27. Feeder cattle, October down $4.40 at $334.45. Lean hogs, October 20 cents up at 86.92 a hundred. At the Chicago Board of Trade, corn in the

0: September down 6 cents at 441.5. The December loss 5.5 at 464. The March of 27 at 479.5 down 4.75. As for the spread in the soybean market, the nearby August at 1195 a bushel down 7.25. The November, 1195, down 6.75. The March of 27, down 6 at 1213.5. Wheat futures nearby September, down 2.75.
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how far off I sat and wondered. Started humming a song from 1962.

That is Seeger and Night Moves. How you doing, Phil, with you on this Thursday? And I got a call from my wife, Joy, earlier. She was leaving for work, and she was like, man, it is raining its butt off here at the house. And I'm like, really? Because I'm downtown, and it's not raining at all here. And she goes, no, it's raining its butt off. I was leaving for work. I came outside, and it's raining its butt off. It is raining its butt off in Valley View right now. What do you think about that? And I'm like, well, all I can think about is butts. That's really all.

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2: 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Or are these being taped?
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100.5 Deagle Rocks, Foo Fighters, my hero. I'll tell you who my hero is. It's that dad that went to the Major League Baseball game and caught a home run while holding a beer, a bag of peanuts, and his infant son in a baby hammock on his chest. Caught the home run in his beer cup. How about, yeah, that's my hero, man. He was not going to catch that ball. All right, glad you're here. Welcome to Thursday. It is July 16th. Cade, Storm Team Forecast is hot. Now, I'm not going to lie to you. Stray storms this afternoon. Spot showers. We'll see a high of about 89. Feels hotter than that. 73 for a low tonight. Tomorrow, 20% chance of isolated storms heading into the weekend and a high of 92. Now, beginning this weekend and especially Tuesday, Monday and Tuesday, we are going to see extremely hot temperatures in Northeast Arkansas. Triple-digit heat indices, especially on Monday and Tuesday. I'm almost sure that we will see some heat advisories and warnings issued during those days. Be careful in the heat. And I want to encourage you to go to JonesboroRightNow.com and stay up with what's going on in and around Jonesboro. The important news stories, the stories that matter to you. And if you want to go there right now, there's a great story about City Water and Light of Jonesboro celebrating 120 years in business.

business, 120 years serving this community, their customers, and of course, growing that business. And that great article also talks about the future of City Water and Light. Plus, the Big Grass Bluegrass Festival returns to the Collins Theater coming up July 25th and 26th. Great article about that as far as who's going to be performing, plus a link to where you can get tickets for that show. It is all at Jonesboro.

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100.5. The Eagle Rocks, that is Judas Priest and Living After Midnight. What's happening, Phil, here with you? Hey, we are just inside the 3 o'clock hour, less than an hour away from the Thursday edition of the Happy Hour. Let's get it going, man. Call or text 870-935-1005. That starts at 4 o'clock, about to get you off and get you home with the rock and roll that you want to hear. And it is time to start thinking about back to school. Can you believe we're already thinking about back to school? Of course, I say that, and any parents with school-age kids are like, we've been thinking about back to school since school let out for summer, mister. I don't know where you've been. Details about the Stuff the Bus event is coming up. It's a great way to help all kids have a successful school year. Details after Queen. And another one bites the dust. 100.5, the Eagle Rocks.

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0: maybe three school lists, depending on how many kids you have, of school supplies, things that you are required to purchase to get your kids back to school. It's tough right now. We get that. And that's exactly what the Stuff the Bus event is all about. It's going down Saturday, August 1st, 9 to 3 at Walmart locations all across Northeast Arkansas. We're going to have big yellow school buses parked out front of those locations. 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We want to make sure that every child has a successful school year. And let's be honest, it's hard for some families to get everything they need for their kids for back to school. And so that's why we do the Stuff the Bus. So we're looking for all kinds of school supplies, pencils, paper, rulers, binders, backpacks, refillable water bottles, headphones, nap mats, the whole nine. So that weekend is also the tax-free weekend here in Arkansas. You're going to be saving more.
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Bill here with you on this Thursday, July 16th. And if you are celebrating a birthday today, you also share it with Stuart Copeland of the Police. Yeah, he's their drummer. You get this, he is 74 today. Can you believe that? Hey, happy birthday to you if you're celebrating your birthday from everybody here at the Eagle.

0: 100.5 Eagle Rocks, Joan Jett. I hate myself for loving you. How you doing, Phil? Here just minutes away from the Thursday edition of the Happy Hour. Man, I am ready. I hope you are, too. You can call or text 870-935-1005. Tap that open mic feature on the Eagle Rocks app. You can send us a recorded voice request as well. K8 Storm Team Forecast. Of course, we've had pop-up storms, showers this afternoon throughout Northeast Arkansas. That's going to continue as we roll through this afternoon. High of about 89, 73 for low tonight. Tomorrow, 20% chance of isolated storms and a high of about 92. And it's really going to be getting hot starting this weekend. But by next Monday and Tuesday, look out. We have got some crazy hot temperatures, actual forecast temperatures, mid to upper 90s, and then triple-digit heat indices those days as well. It's just going to be crazy hot next week. Be careful. But we're going to make it a hot weekend for you with our weekend block party here on the Eagle. We're going to be giving you three great songs from one great artist all weekend long. How about that, man? It's going to be a lot of fun. It starts tomorrow evening at 6, the Eagle Block Party Weekend on 100.5, the Eagle Rocks. Happy hour next.
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It's really easy to do. And if you don't know how to do it, just ask your kids. They can tell you. 20 minutes away from the funny at 420. We also have Phil's fascinating facts, a few facts we thought you'd find fascinating coming up in the 5 o'clock hour. Kicking it off with an appropriate song today, little AC/DC and Highway to Hell. And with the temperatures like they are and the humidity, it feels like the highway to hell.

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presenting requests. 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

100.5 Eagle Rocks, Rolling Stones, and Honky Tonk Women. Yeah, I like them Honky Tonk Women. They go out of clubbing in the skinny jeans, they smell like cigarettes, and they get a little salty with their language, if you know what I'm talking about. All right, Phil here with you. It is the happy hour. Yes, 2 hours of your classic rock request. Call or text 870-935-1005. And we're about 10 minutes away from the funny at 420. Just the laugh you need for the drive home. And here's the bad news. You want the bad news? Here's the bad news. All right. The Arkansas Department of Health says there have been 14 confirmed cases of explosive diarrhea in Arkansas. Yes. That's not good. The cyclosporiasis parasite is pretty nasty. It's an intestinal infection, and it can, in some cases, last up to a month. How would you like to have that for a month? That's crazy. So to avoid getting this explosive diarrhea, it's really important to thoroughly wash, peel, and cook, if possible, all produce you purchase from the grocery store, and avoid eating lettuce and other uncooked produce that you might get from the restaurant, okay? So, kids, look, if you want to avoid the explosive diarrhea, follow those rules, and I think you'll be fine. Just reminds me of that song from the 1950s.

100.5 Eagle Rocks, wrapping up a smelly set of some rock and roll. That is Nirvana with Smells Like Teen Spirit. Before that, Skinner, and that smell, we kicked it off with Jameson and the Junkyard Dogs version of Explosive Diarrhea. There you go. We have lost our minds around here. 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
8: All right, man, what is happening? 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Welcome to the Happy Hour, Thursday edition. 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Looks like we got somebody on the phone here. 100.5 The Eagle Rocks. Hi, who is this?
9: This is old Hambone.
8: Hambone, what's up, brother?
9: Not much, my friend, living the dream.
8: All right, what's on your mind today, bro?
9: Oh, man, you know, you was talking about that explosive diarrhea situation there.
8: Yes.
9: Well, man, look here, I had that stuff for about a year.
8: Nuh-uh.
9: And it wasn't from vegetables and all that. I was drinking that Milwaukee's Best. You talking about a colon cleansing, baby. Oh, you hear me?

100.5 Eagle Rocks, Def Leppard. That is Pour Some Sugar on Me. Hey, we've got new dogs that rock available from the Northeast Arkansas Humane Society. Tell you about them coming up after a double shot of Chicago.

0: your friend's girlfriends, you treat them like they're your cousins.
1: Oh, okay.
0: So only do it in secret.
2: I was going to say, Chris,
3: I've made love to four of my cousins.
4: We've kissed our cousins.
2: Christy and I have made out with our cousins.
3: Just hillbilly.
4: We don't make out. I kiss.
1: Wow. Gotta stop telling people.
2: We made out.
0: That is.
4: We were like 12.
2: Experiment. I went to Booby Town and everything.
4: Really?
3: Oh, boy.
4: Oh, I didn't do that.
0: Okay,
3: now I love in Appalachia.
0: Okay.

0: Your wife ignores you. And your dog only hears you when it's time for dinner.
1: Hey, it's dinner time. Dinner time.
0: Have your voice be heard, damn it. Call in your request for the happy hour at 935-1005. And let Phil know what you want to hear. We listen to you on the Eagle.

0: Eagle Rocks, Electric Light Orchestra, and do ya want my love? Well, no, I don't. I will take your gas card, though.
1: Shut up!
0: Well, hey, times are tough, man. Can you blame me? All right, we're wrapping up the first hour of the Thursday edition of the Happy Hour.
1: Yeah!
0: Right up in here, man. Great job this first hour. We heard some great requests. Great request. And that's why we're here. All right. So next hour, we want to hear from you. Call or text 870-935-1005. You can also download the Eagle Rocks app and send us a recorded voice request through the open mic feature. How about that? K8 Storm Team forecast, pop-up storms possible this afternoon. Saw some of that earlier. Not a whole lot of stuff out there right now. A little stuff around Perigold, just to the east of Perigold and Greene County. And that's really about it. 73 is our low tonight. Tomorrow, 20% chance of isolated storms heading into the weekend. High of about 90. Then it is going to get hot starting this weekend, but really Monday and Tuesday of next week, triple digit heat indices, 106, 107, not out of the question. Keep that in mind. We got some really hot air coming in Northeast Arkansas soon. Want to tell you about our dogs that rock. These are dogs available for adoption from the Northeast Arkansas Humane Society. Before we do that, though, just let me remind you right now, the shelter has another Empty the Shelter event going on with the Bissell Foundation. The Bissell Foundation is awesome. They are focused on animal welfare, and they make it possible for shelters like the Northeast Arkansas Humane Society to reduce their adoption fees. So through July 26th, cat adoption fees have been reduced to $35. Dog adoption fees have been reduced to $70. And this is a great time to adopt that pet you've been wanting, whether it's a dog or a cat, whatever. This is the time to do it. So go to eagle1005.com. Check out our dogs that rock, which are also included in the Empty the Shelter event. You'll be able to see Honey, Heidi, and Mac. All three dogs are just great dogs and deserve a forever home. And so if you're interested in those dogs or any of the dogs and cats at the shelter, just reach out. Call 870-932-5185. Let them know which animal you're interested in. You'll fill out an adoption application. You'll set up a meet and greet to go hang out with that dog or cat and see if things kind of click with everybody. And that's how it works. You can save a life and make a new best friend today with our Dogs That Rock from the Northeast Arkansas Humane Society and 100.5 The Eagle Rock.
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3: 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I think you're going to love some of the facts we've got for you today. And when was the last time you heard some Uriah Heep on the radio? Well, here you go. The wait is over. Time for a little easy living on the Eagle.

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That's the Guess Who with a classic song about a legendary disc jockey. Clap for the Wolfman, of course. That's about Wolfman Jack. How about that? Phil here with you. It is the second hour of the Thursday edition of the Happy Hour. You can call or text 870-935-1005. And stand by 10 minutes away from Phil's Fascinating Facts, a few facts we thought you'd find fascinating. And you ready for the bad news? You want the bad news? All right, I'll give you the bad news here. The Arkansas Department of Health says there have been 14 confirmed cases of explosive diarrhea in Arkansas. Yes, that's not good. Kind of scary, actually. This cyclosporiasis parasite is really nasty. It's an intestinal infection that can last, some cases, up to a month. So it's important to really wash, peel, cook if possible, all produce that you purchase from the grocery store and avoid eating lettuce and other uncooked produce that you might get from a restaurant until this thing is over. However, just follow those rules and you can avoid the explosive diarrhea. Kind of reminds me of that song from the 1950s.

Leonard, y'all. And Saturday night special. How you doing, Phil? Here with you. It is the second hour of the Thursday edition of the Happy Hour. Time for Phil's Fascinating Facts. A few facts we thought you'd find fascinating. And we begin with the first sport ever played on the surface of the moon. Do you know what it was? Golf. Yeah, back in 1971, Apollo 14 astronaut Alan Shepard hit a golf ball on the lunar surface, making golf the first sport ever played on the moon. Isn't that crazy? Next time we go to the moon, World Cup. Pretty sure of that. Really, yeah. Hey, where's the biggest freshwater lake? By surface area. Well, it happens to be Lake Superior of North America.

0: America. It is jointly shared by Canada and the United States, although we don't really like that. It covers 82,100 square kilometers. Crazy, right? And where is the wettest place on Earth? Well, it happens to be in a town in India called Mausandaram. Mausandaram has an average rainfall of 467 inches of rain every year.
1: Oh, my God.
0: I know. It's crazy amount of rain. The second wettest place? My clothes after I mow the yard in this humidity. That's I can wring it out, dude. I can wring it out. Hey, do you know where the largest desert in the world is? Well, that happens to be in Antarctica. That's right. Antarctica desert is the largest desert in the world at 5.5 million square miles and is referred to as the polar desert. Finally, Babe Ruth was the first baseball player to hit a home run in an all-star game.
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Eagle. We'll give you some details about that coming up here in about 30 minutes, plus your forecast for the next several days, all on the way. Until then, it's Van Halen, and why can't this be love? Well, that's easy. I don't even know your name. And I only paid for an hour.

100.5 Eagle Rocks. It's Blue Oyster Cult. Don't Fear the Reaper. How you doing, Phil? Here with you on the Thursday edition of the Happy Hour. Got a question for you. 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

0: It's awesome, and you'll get firsthand knowledge on things that we're trying to do here at the Eagle, like trying to raise bail money for Mitch Mahan. Yeah.
1: Here we go.
0: Well, we do that all the time, and you'll be the first to know about it. You can opt out anytime you want. 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

0: said there's no rush, and we should at least wait until she loses all the baby weight. And oh boy, did I get in trouble.
1: Yeah, what are you, a 38?
2: What a moron.
1: I think the weight, I think post-pregnancy weight still has that pregnancy glow about it. And it's, there's something about it that I think is super hot.
3: Oh, yeah. I don't know if you think this is pretty hot underneath here, though. It's pretty, it's so soft and squishy.
1: Yeah, hot.
0: It's all

100.5 Deal Rocks. Bon Jovi, You Give Love a Bad Name as we wrap up the Thursday edition of the Happy Hour. Heck yeah. Man, good stuff today. We'll do it again tomorrow. You know what tomorrow is. Tomorrow is Friday. Thank God it's Friday. And

We've got 2 hours of your classic rock request to officially kick off your weekend in Northeast Arkansas. Be ready for that. K8 Storm Team forecast, spot showers today, clearing off overnight, low of about 73. Not a whole lot of rain in our forecast tomorrow, about a 20% chance of isolated thunderstorms. We'll see a high of about 92. And then the heat's really going to set in starting this weekend, but really Monday and Tuesday of next week. Some extremely hot temperatures and heat indices. Keep that in mind as you're making plans, especially if you're

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0: 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How you doing, Phil? 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

0: 100.5 Eagle Rocks, that's Journey in Separate Ways. Phil here wrapping it up on this Thursday. Man, we've had way too much fun on the radio today. Thank you for all the great requests and just hanging out with me, man. It's fun to be here with you. We'll do it again tomorrow starting at 2 o'clock. Don't forget the Friday edition of the Happy Hour. We officially kick off your weekend with 2 hours of your classic rock requests. But be sure to start your Friday tomorrow morning with the Bob and Tom Show at 5. Mitch Mahan is back at 9. And then hang around. We've got the Box That Rocks. Kevin Box is coming in next. Have a great night.
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